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4: And good morning. Fine, mostly sunny today and a top of 23. Tomorrow, sunny 10 to 24 for Wednesday. Thursday, mostly sunny and sunny Friday.
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And there's Westlife, If I Let You Go, and before that one, Dionne Warwick from the 80s. I haven't heard that for a while, and that's what friends are for. It is James Applewhite this morning. Hall & Oates on the way, plus some local homegrown music coming up soon. Right now, this is Washington with My Happiness.

0: There we are, some local homegrown music there. Phil Wakeling and Thinking About You. 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Today, remaining fine, clear, sunny. We're heading for 23 degrees this afternoon.
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0: 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Vanessa Carlton and 1,000 Miles. 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
1: Grafton Midday Rotary is calling on young people aged 12 to 30 to get involved in a proposed youth club that aims to do good things throughout the community. An information evening will be held tomorrow from 6 o'clock at the Crown Hotel with free pizza on offer. Also tomorrow evening, ASA Clarence Valley returns to Rocha's Family Hotel, welcoming original songwriters and poets for another relaxed and supportive night of creativity. A new bowel cancer awareness campaign is also rolling out across the Clarence Valley. The push comes as participation in national bowel cancer screening programs remain below 50% nationwide, despite the disease being highly treatable when detected early. In sport,

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6: And good morning. Fine, mostly sunny today and a top of 23. Tomorrow, sunny 10 to 24 for Wednesday. Thursday, mostly sunny and sunny Friday.
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There we are, Brian Adams, Mel C, and When You're Gone here at Loving Life 103.1. Tuesday morning, James Applewhite here. Very shortly, a little Big Town, some ELO and Roxette lined up shortly too. But it was on this day back in 1980, Cold Chisel's album East was released. It included the hits Choir Girl, Cheap Wine, Ita, Rising Sun, Standing on the Outside, and this one, My Baby. Hard to believe, what is that, 46 years ago today this one was released on the album East. Loving Life 103.1, better music, more of it.

0: as we play better music and more of it. This is Loving Life with Queen and Don't Stop Me Now. Back to the 1970s before that one, Roxette and Fading Like a Flower. More of that great music too. I'll keep you bopping along very shortly. We'll hear from Outkast very soon, heading for 23 this afternoon, remaining fine, mostly sunny.
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0: got the world. It's Snow Patrol and Chasing Cars. Loving Life 103.1. It is James Applewhite this morning. Now, for the rest of this week, make sure you're listening to the breakfast shift here at Loving Life, weekdays between 5 in the morning and 9. 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

Justin Bieber, Ed Sheeran, I Don't Care, here at Loving Life 103.1. Fast approaching midday, we've got the air news coming up at noon, and then Ryan slips into the chair, gets into the country lunch pack, then takes you through the afternoon with better music and more of it. Enjoy the rest of your afternoon. I'll leave you now with the Rock Villains and It's Not Over, here at Loving Life 103.1.

0: our older members who have been with the club for a long time, so the more experienced members, will take their skills and use those to mentor the younger people to develop them into leaders.
1: She says the event being held tomorrow night from 6 at the Crown Hotel will be full of information, but free pizzas will also be available.
0: Got our past district governor, Andy Rajapaksa. He's coming down to run the session for the young people. So essentially, there's two youth clubs. There's one called Rotaract from 18 years on, and there's the Interact Club for 12 to 18 years. And the idea of that, it's about international action, Interact. So it's supporting the young people to get their hand in knowing what community service is about, to grow themselves and learn about service above self.
1: A new hard-hitting campaign is being launched to encourage more residents across the Clarence Valley to participate in the National Bowel Cancer Screening Program. It comes as latest data reveals fewer than half of eligible Australians, 41.7%, are completing the free at-home test. Bowel cancer remains Australia's second deadliest cancer, but if detected early, more than 90% of cases can be treated successfully. Cancer Council Australia CEO Jacinta Redden says the test is quick and easy, especially for people living in regional and rural areas.
2: We know that it's often hard for people living in the regions to access healthcare, and this is why this test is a terrific solution, because it's free, delivered to your home. So please, we encourage eligible Australians to take part in bowel cancer screening. It could save your life.
1: Original songwriters and poets are welcome to the next monthly instalment of ASA Clarence Valley tomorrow night. Organiser Shannon Kay says the night is open to everyone at Roach's Family Hotel from 6 o'clock.
3: It's a songwriters showcase, so it's like a curated open mic for original songwriters and poets, and they come along and do... You've got to sign up for it, and they come and do two original pieces of art, songs or poetry, and we have a panel of judges from the local community and music industry, and there's a monthly winner every month with a bunch of sponsors, and then there's a final at the end of the year.
1: And she says it's a very welcoming atmosphere with no pressure.
3: As a community, we really support each other and recognise all the artists that just get up on the stage, which is a big deal, just getting up on the stage. That's a really, really big deal itself, let alone, you know, taking out a win for the month, but it's a win just to be there. And you make connections and collaborate with people, and a whole lot of things comes out of it. And people just come to watch and have dinner.
4: Loving life, local sport.
1: It was a tough weekend on the paddock for our local Group 2 rugby league teams. In the under-18s, the Grafton Ghosts had a close call, going down 18-16 against Maxville on Saturday. The Ghost ladies had a bye, whilst the South Grafton Rebels travelled to Wilgoolga, going down 16-8. Meantime, the Ghosty Old Boys helped celebrate the reserves' win 34-28 at Frank McGarren Field on Saturday, whilst the Rebels got a beating 42-0 against Wilgoolga. In the first grade, Wilgoolga showed the competition they were the force to be reckoned with a beating of the Rebels 56-10, whilst the Grafton Ghosts had another nail-biter, going down to Maxville 22-20. Group 2 Rugby League will have a bye for the June long weekend. And that's the very latest in Loving Life local news and sport. All the weather details are next.
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2: Mostly sunny tomorrow, tops of 24 degrees. Thursday, mostly sunny, 23 degrees. Friday, mostly sunny, a top of 21. And your weekend looking really good, tops of 22 degrees and sunny across the Clarence Valley.
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0: 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Better music and more of it right across your workday. It is Tuesday and welcome. Hello, Ryan with you this morning. It is the Country Lunch Pack. We got some Alabama on the way. Adam Harvey and Becky Cole. Dolly Parton this hour. Willie Nelson as we continue. Better music and more of it.
1: But I would not have found you, angel flying too close.

0: Alabama and Song of the South. It is the Country Lunch Pack on Loving Life 103.1. Got some Adam Harvey still to come with Becky Cole, Shania Twain and Reba as we continue the Country Lunch Pack.
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0: Hank Williams and Reba McEntire. It is the Country Lunch Pack and Mind Your Own Business this morning. Hello, Ryan, with you this afternoon. We got some Brian White on the way, Ashley Dallas. It is the Country Lunch Pack on Loving Life 103.1. We're going to continue right after this.
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1: On a warm summer's evening, on a train bound for nowhere, I met up with a gambler. We were both too tired to sleep, so we took turns of staring

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1: It was a difficult round for local Group 2 rugby league clubs across the weekend. The Grafton Ghosts suffered narrow defeats in both the under-18s and the first grade against Maxville, while South Grafton went down to Woolgoolga in both reserve grade and first grade. The Ghosty Old Boys helped celebrate the bright spots with a 34-28 reserves win. The competition now pauses for the June long weekend. Away from sport, a new campaign is encouraging more Clarence Valley residents to complete the free National Bowel Cancer Screening Program test. Fewer than half of eligible Australians currently take part, despite bowel cancer being one of the country's leading cancer killers. Tomorrow night, Grafton Midday Rotary will host an information session at the Crown Hotel for young people interested in joining a new community-focused youth club. And ASA Clarence Valley will also meet tomorrow night at Roach's Family Hotel, welcoming local songwriters, poets and creatives from across the region. That's some of what's making local news and sport today, Tuesday, the 2nd of June.
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6: Mostly sunny tomorrow, tops of 24 degrees. Thursday, mostly sunny, 23 degrees. Friday, mostly sunny, a top of 21. And your weekend looking really good, tops of 22 degrees and sunny across the Clarence Valley.
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Better music and more of it right across your workday. We got some great music coming up for you this hour. Homegrown music from Hats Off. Going to play The Black Sorrows, Missy Higgins, Paul Kelly, Tracy Chapman, just to name a few. It's all a part of the Better Music Guarantee right across your workday. As we continue right now, this is Shepherd and Coming Home.

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0: 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Better music and more of it right across your workday. Hello, Ryan with you this afternoon. Got some Harry Styles still to come. Jenny Morris and Eskimo Joe as we continue. 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
1: A new campaign is being launched across the Clarence Valley to boost participation in the National Bowel Cancer Screening Program. Latest figures show fewer than half of eligible Australians are completing the free at-home test, despite bowel cancer remaining the nation's second deadliest cancer. Health experts say early detection can successfully treat more than 90% of cases. Meanwhile, Grafton Midday Rotary is inviting young people aged 12 to 30 to learn about a new youth club aimed at making a positive impact in the community. An information night will be held from 6 tomorrow night at the Crown Hotel, with free pizza available. Also tomorrow night, Aboriginal songwriters and poets are encouraged to attend the latest ASA Clarence Valley gathering at Roach's Family Hotel from 6 o'clock. And in local sport, it was a tough weekend for local Group 2 rugby league sides. The Ghosts went down 22-20 to Maxville in first grade, while South Grafton fell 56-10 to Woolgoolga. Group 2 now breaks for the June long weekend. That's the latest in Loving Life local news and sport for Tuesday, June 2nd.
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5: Mostly sunny tomorrow, tops of 24 degrees. Thursday, mostly sunny, 23 degrees. Friday, mostly sunny, a top of 21. And your weekend looking really good, tops of 22 degrees and sunny across the Clarence Valley.
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Better music and more of it right across your workday. Hello, Ron with you this afternoon. Got some prints on the way. Natalie Cole going to play The Calling, Bananarama and ABBA in just a matter of 3.5 minutes. Until then, Brett Eldridge, Mean to Me. 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

0: Natalie Cole and Pink Cadillac on Loving Life 103.1. Better music and more of it right across the Clarence Valley for your Tuesday afternoon. 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

0: One headline, it is the Wallflowers. Such a great song. Loving Life, 103.1. A better music and more of it right across your workday. Continuing next with Ed Sheeran and the Pointer Sisters right after this.
1: Don't miss out on performing at ASA Clarence Valley tomorrow night from 6 at Roach's Family Hotel. 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
1: Grafton Midday Rotary are calling those aged between 12 and 30 interested in being part of a fun youth club that does good things for our community to come forward. President-elect of Grafton Midday Rotary, Amanda Bryan, explains.
2: So the idea of Rotaract is it's about taking action in the community. It's a leadership, developing leadership skills for young people. It's about making friends and participating in society. And the idea is that our older members who have been with the club for a long time, so the more experienced members, will take their skills and use those to mentor the younger people to develop them into leaders.
1: She says the event being held tomorrow night from 6 at the Crown Hotel will be full of information, but free pizzas will also be available.
2: We've got our past District Governor, Andy Rajapaski. He's coming down to run the session for the young people. So essentially there's two youth clubs. There's one called Rotaract from 18 years on, and there's the Interact Club for 12 to 18 years. And the idea of that, it's about international action, Interact. So it's supporting the young people to get their hand in knowing what community service is about, to grow themselves and learn about service above self.
1: A new hard-hitting campaign is being launched to encourage more residents across the Clarence Valley to participate in the National Bowel Cancer Screening Program. It comes as latest data reveals fewer than half of eligible Australians, 41.7%, are completing the free at-home test. Bowel cancer remains Australia's second deadliest cancer, but if detected early, more than 90% of cases can be treated successfully. Cancer Council Australia CEO Jacinta Redden says the test is quick and easy, especially for people living in regional and rural areas.
3: We know that it's often hard for people living in the regions to access healthcare, and this is why this test is a terrific solution, because it's free, delivered to your home. So please, we encourage eligible Australians to take part in bowel cancer screening. It could save your life.
1: Original songwriters and poets are welcome to the next monthly instalment of ASA Clarence Valley
3: in bowel cancer screening. It could save your life.
1: Original songwriters and poets are welcome to the next monthly instalment of ASA Clarence

0: There's a monthly winner every month with a bunch of sponsors, and then there's a final at the end of the year.
1: And she says it's a very welcoming atmosphere with no pressure.
0: As a community, we really support each other and recognise all the artists that just get up on the stage, which is a big deal, just getting up on the stage. That's a really, really big deal itself, let alone, you know, taking out a win for the month. But it's a win just to be there. And you make connections and collaborate with people, and a whole lot of things comes out of it. And people just come to watch and have dinner.
2: Loving life, local sport.
1: It was a tough weekend on the paddock for our local Group 2 rugby league teams. In the under-18s, the Grafton Ghosts had a close call going down 18-16 against Maxville on Saturday. The Ghost Ladies had a bye whilst the South Grafton Rebels travelled to Wilgoolga, going down 16-8. Meantime, the Ghosty Old Boys helped celebrate the reserves' win 34-28 at Frank McGarren Field on Saturday, whilst the Rebels got a beating 42-0 against Wilgoolga. In the first grade, Wilgoolga showed the competition they were the force to be reckoned with a beating of the Rebels 56-10, whilst the Grafton Ghosts had another nail-biter, going down to Maxville 22-20. Group 2 Rugby League will have a bye for the June long weekend. And that's the very latest in Loving Life local news and sport. All the weather details are next.
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8: Mostly sunny tomorrow, tops of 24 degrees. Thursday, mostly sunny, 23 degrees. Friday, mostly sunny, a top of 21. And your weekend looking really good, tops of 22 degrees and sunny across the Clarence Valley.
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The New Radicals, and you get what you give. Loving Life on 103.1. Better music and more of it right across your workday. You got the Cranberries on the way. We've got some real life coming up in a matter of minutes, and Leah Haywood not too far away. I'll leave you a little now. This is Walking on the Sun, Loving Life, 103.1.

0: Local music on Loving Life 103.1, Sunny James and 6 Feet. Hello, Ryan with you this afternoon. Got some Leah Haywood on the way, Terrence Trent D'Arby as well, and the police not too far away.
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0: little thing she does is magic. Loving Life 103.1. Better music and more of it. That's it for me. Thank you for joining me this morning. Have yourself a good afternoon, and I'll catch you tomorrow for midday.
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1: Local songwriters and poets are being invited to tomorrow night's ASA Clarence Valley event at Roach's Family Hotel. Organisers say it's an open and welcoming evening for performers of all experience levels. Young people aged between 12 and 30 are also being encouraged to attend a Grafton Midday Rotary information session tomorrow night. The meeting starts from 6 at the Crown Hotel and will outline plans for a new youth club focused on helping the community. Health authorities are meanwhile stepping up efforts to increase bowel cancer screening rates across the Clarence Valley. Just 41.7% of eligible Australians are currently completing the free at-home screening test, despite early detection offering excellent treatment outcomes. And in local sport, Group 2 Rugby League, the Grafton Ghosts under-18s narrowly lost 18-16 to Maxville, while the Ghosties Old Boys celebrated a 34-28 reserve grade victory. First grade losses went to both Grafton and South Grafton, with a competition bye coming up this long weekend. That's the latest in Loving Life local news and sport for Tuesday, June 2nd.
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0: 21, and your weekend looking really good. Tops of 22 degrees and sunny across the Clarence Valley.
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0: 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This afternoon, we'll have some fun with plenty of great music with Arnie Leanne and Zay Zay.
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0: Xavier?
1: Yes?
0: Is it just me or does it feel colder now since it's June?
1: Oh my goodness, it's so cold.
0: Well, what I have to say is winter has officially arrived. This means shorter days, foggy mornings, the winter sports are well underway, and the best part is you get to wear your beanie indoors. Did you know some animals actually grow extra thick fur for winter, just like we grab a bigger and warmer jacket? What's coming up next, Leanne?
1: The boys are back in town.
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Have you got plans for the long weekend? There are plenty of things happening in the Clarence Valley. The cane harvest celebration, or festival, whatever you want to call it, is being held in McLean over 3 days, celebrating our cane, cattle and fishing heritage. 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I know I'm looking forward to it. It's going to be a great weekend, and if you're looking for something to do in Grafton, or around Grafton, on Saturday afternoon, the J&J Rodeo will be on at the Grafton Showgrounds. 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

0: it's so lonely, baby, but it is so lonely. 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

0: Ben. Yes. Guess what time it is?
1: Joke time!
0: Your favourite time of the show, remember?
1: That's right. I love your jokes. So what have you got for me?
0: Okay, they're a bit chilly.
1: Okay. Spicy hot chilly or brrr chilly?
0: Brrr chilly.
1: Okay.
0: What does winter... When does winter begin?
1: On the 1st of June.
0: Yes, but wrong answer.
1: Okay. What's the answer to this riddle?
0: When autumn leaves.
1: Well, that's the truth, isn't it? Autumn leaves. Very good.
0: What did Jack Frost say to the Frosty Snowman? Frosty the Snowman, I should say.
1: What did Jack Frost say to Frosty the Snowman?
0: You want to guess first? Because...
1: You have got a carrot for a nose.
0: That's what all snowmen get.
1: I know. I don't know. What did Jack Frost say to...
0: Have an ice day.
1: Have an ice day. Very good.
0: Which is quicker, hot or cold?
1: Hot. Because it's steamy.
0: No. What is going on in your mind of you thinking on my jokes?
1: I don't know. I'm just trying to get one right for once.
0: Hot is quicker because you can catch cold. Get
1: it? Yes, you can.
0: Like you catch a cold.
1: I know.
0: Achoo!
1: Very good.
0: Coming up is Jukebox in Siberia by Skyhooks. And then we'll have my favourite song that I never delete.
1: Because it's Troy Cassidaly. But we'll come back and say goodbye before that.
0: Okay, bye-bye.

It's home time, and that's it from me this week. Thanks for tuning into the Liam Hour. Until next week, keep smiling and never stop believing. And here's Joy Boy with Dream Out Loud.

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1: Grafton Midday Rotary is calling on young people aged 12 to 30 to get involved in a proposed youth club that aims to do good things throughout the community. An information evening will be held tomorrow from 6 o'clock at the Crown Hotel with free pizza on offer. Also tomorrow evening, ASA Clarence Valley returns to Rocha's Family Hotel, welcoming original songwriters and poets for another relaxed and supportive night of creativity. A new bowel cancer awareness campaign is also rolling out across the Clarence Valley. The push comes as participation in national bowel cancer screening programs remain below 50% nationwide, despite the disease being highly treatable when detected early. In sport, South Grafton Women's had a bye, while the Rebels suffered losses in reserve grade and first grade. The Ghosts pushed Maxfield all the way to the end before falling short 22-20 in first grade, with Group 2 teams now heading into a long weekend bye. That's some of what's making local news and sport today, Tuesday, the 2nd of June.
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7: Mostly sunny tomorrow, tops of 24 degrees. Thursday, mostly sunny, 23 degrees. Friday, mostly sunny, a top of 21. And your weekend looking really good, tops of 22 degrees and sunny across the Clarence Valley.
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1: This is Love and Life 103.1 with Nate for the after school show. And today wasn't half bad for me. And I hope it's the same for everybody. Well, today I'm just going to say some jokes, some facts, and a riddle at the end, which Leanne might join me for. At the end of the day, hopefully you stay tuned to listen to that on Love and Life 103.1.

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1: Billie Jean is not my lover.
0: You're meant to be gone. What's the time currently? You were meant to be gone 20 minutes ago.
1: Sorry.
0: Oh, well, since you're here, you can join me for some jokes, can't you?
1: I can't help it but staying here. I love it here.
0: Fair point.
1: Well, it's called Loving Life.
0: Fair point.
1: For reasons.
0: Well, how do you make a tissue dance?
1: You blow on it.
0: You put a booger in it. You make it boogie.
1: I don't get it.
0: How do you not get it? You boogie is when you dance.
1: I'm Edna.
0: You're Edna. You're on your knees. Get a chair.
1: I'm good. I don't like chairs.
0: Well, since you don't like chairs, how about you tell me how good this joke is? What happens when you... Oh, when you take a watch on a plane?
1: The bike tells you the time.
0: Time flies. And you know what
1: okay,
0: else?
1: I get that now. Because
0: and you know what else flies?
1: What?
0: You know what else makes time fly?
1: What?
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Did you know on Love and Life 103.1 we do facts? And I have some facts for you. Did you know on this very day in 1953, Queen Elizabeth II was crowned queen? Which is kind of interesting that she lived this long. That's like 80 years, isn't it? I don't know, something like that. I'm not bothered to do maths while I do work. And tomorrow, here's a fun fact for you, is Mabo Day, which is basically the day celebrating the activists who gave the indigenous people in Australia their, I think it's rights and land. I don't understand the sheet I'm looking at, saying what it is, but it's providing legal recognition that the indigenous people have special relationship with the land, which is cool. So, for the indigenous people out there, and for everybody, hopefully, celebrate Mabo Day tomorrow for the 3rd of June. And also, here's one last fun fact for you. Did you know us humans and giraffes and mice had the same amount of vertebrae, which is our neck bones? Imagine that. You have us, small humans, and even smaller mice having the same amount of neck bones as the long-necked giraffe, which has to do the splits to eat grass. Kind of funny. Well, you probably didn't know that until listening to Love and Life 103.1.

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0: Here is a riddle on Love and Life 103.1 with Leanne. Come
1: hello.
0: On. Hello.
1: I haven't seen you for a couple of weeks, have I?
0: Haven't you? I don't know.
1: I don't know, but it's lovely to be here with you, Nate.
0: Thank you. You ready for my riddle?
1: I'm ready for your riddle.
0: What I can be long or short, grown or bought, I can be painted or bare, I can be round or square. What am I?
1: Round or square, painted or bare, bought or fat or grown. An egg? No, that can't be square.
0: There's probably square eggs out there somewhere. I don't know.
1: We
0: have square watermelons somehow.
1: So. I don't know. What could you possibly be?
0: Nails, specifically the metal ones and your fingernails.
1: Of course, of course. Very good riddle, very good riddle. I would never have got that.
0: Thank you.
1: Thank you. What's coming up next?
0: Next up is some advertisements and Stand By Me by Ben E. King.
1: That song.
0: On Loving Life.
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0: Local and loving it.
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That was Tiny Dancer. Next up is Staying Alive by Bee Gees. 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

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And sadly, my time is up. Well, I hope you enjoyed all my songs, and I hope you enjoyed listening to me talk as well. Well, you know what else I hope you enjoy? Xavier's talk from the 6 to 7 on Love and Life 103.1.

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1: I'm Mark Dransfield. A key industry group claims the minimum wage has been raised to an unaffordable level for most businesses. From next month, Australia's lowest paid workers will pocket an extra $60 a week, taking weekly earnings to about $1,005. Unions argue the increase will result in employees spending more, boosting the economy. But David Alexander from the Chamber of Commerce and Industry claims the increase will put more pressure on inflation.
2: For some small businesses, this will be too much to bear. So they're being asked to wear an increase in their wage costs of 4.75%. So for some businesses, they will pass that on and it'll end up in inflation.
1: Meantime, new research shows the rise of artificial intelligence is beginning to affect certain jobs. Gabriel Hodson explains.
3: Monash University researchers have looked at national payroll data and the ABS, finding that in the first 3 months of this year, businesses spent a record $6 billion on equipment and machinery related to AI. That's a 400% jump on last year. SMH The Age says Australian businesses are also on a $155 billion data centre spending spree, meaning the industry is growing faster than the mining boom of last decade. Researchers say the impact of large language models are yet to fully hit the jobs market, but since 2022, hiring has been weaker. Gabriel Hodson reporting.
1: Australia's recorded a major milestone, with the population now surpassing 28 million people. At the same time, the country's birth rate has fallen to a record low of 1.48 births per woman. Futurist Mark McCrindle says housing insecurity is contributing to that drop.
4: So as you lean more on one of the growth levers, in this case migration, you end up with demand. If it's too red hot, the growth exceeding supply of housing, and that does mean that young couples are delaying starting a family because they're delaying unable to get that health security until later in life.
1: Air Health News and a University of Queensland study suggest diabetes developed during pregnancy is actually an early warning sign of type 2 diabetes. Researchers found both conditions share near identical genetic traits, which are triggered by the physical stress of pregnancy. The findings are expected to provide greater understanding needed to combat both diseases. Meantime, latest data shows some patients are paying up to five times more than others for the same private surgeries. Private Health Australia is urging people to shop around for surgeons to make sure they're getting a fair price. Chief Executive Dr. Rachel David says the trend was evident across a number of common procedures.
5: Like a knee replacement, the median fee, which is what most people were charged, was $1,000. But 10% of patients were charged more than $5,000.
1: Air showbiz, and Taylor Swift is joining forces with Toy Story's Woody and Buzz Lightyear. She's recorded a new song for Toy Story 5, which will be out on Friday. The movie will be released later this month. Finally, to the Australian share market, the All Ords has closed down 3 points at 89.66. One Australian dollar is buying 71.76 US cents. This is Air News. Geelong coach Chris Scott has sympathised with the AFL and its score review technology. The veteran coach is warning there'll be more goal line reviews, expecting umpires to take a more cautious approach after a non-decision in his club's loss to Carlton. Scott says while the AFL should have higher standards, it needs to be decisive.
6: Now, I think they should be held to a high account. I just don't think they should make decisions by committee. And possibly that can confuse things at AFL House when they listen to too many people. And logically, on a lot of issues, you have 18 different opinions from 18 different clubs.
1: NRL and Roosters star Connor Watson has signed with two rival clubs on the same day. The 30-year-old has been granted an early release by Sydney to join the Dragons next year. He's also signed a two-year deal with newcomers the PNG Chiefs, who enter the competition in 2028. Serena Williams is returning to the tennis tour. Air Sports' Paul Walsh has more.
7: After weeks of speculation, Serena Williams has confirmed she will return to competitive tennis in the coming weeks. The 24 times Grand Slam champion has accepted a doubles wildcard invitation to play on the grass at the Queen's Club in West London. The WTA 500 event is generally considered a major warm-up event to Wimbledon. However, there is no indication at this stage whether the 44-year-old will be offered or accept an invitation to SW19 starting in 4 weeks' time.
1: Paul Walsh reporting, Australian Independent Radio News.
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8: Hello, I hope you're well. Today we are talking about making a bread and butter pudding. So this week we have talked about bread recipes. If you've missed any of those, head to the Loving Life 103.1 website and you'll find all the recordings there. This recipe today is a bread and butter pudding, and it became very popular as a way of avoiding wasting stale bread during hard times. So much bread in this country is thrown into landfill, so make sure that you preserve it, you can freeze it, keep it until you want a nice cozy dessert, and then pull it out. So this was really popular long before supermarkets packaged desserts. Families learned how to turn simple leftovers into comforting meals, and many grandmothers considered a warm pudding straight from the oven as one of the best ways to make a house feel welcoming. And I can say that that's true. My grandmother would make this when I was little, and it's just the scent of that nutmeg, just beautiful memories. So let's get into the kitchen and make our bread and butter pudding. First, you're going to need to butter your slices of bread and layer them into a greased baking dish. Sprinkle each layer with cinnamon, nutmeg, and sultanas if you choose. In a bowl, whisk together 2 cups of milk, 3 eggs, 1/4 cup of sugar, and a splash of vanilla. Pour this gently over your bread and let it sit for a few minutes so that the bread can soak up the custard. Then bake until it's golden on top and softly set in the middle. Now this is beautiful with a little bit of ice cream if you're feeling a bit special. But it's a great recipe to have, especially when you're at home making your own bread and you don't want to waste that. So if you have any leftover bread, stick it in the freezer and wait until you've got enough. This is perfect for, like, you know, the heel of the loaf or the ends. You know, there's bits and pieces that the kids leave when they're making toast. But anyway, so that's it for our week of bread. I hope you've enjoyed it. I hope you've learned something, and I hope you've left feeling that you can do some of these things that sometimes feel a little tricky. It's yummy, it's fresh, and it's always so much nicer to enjoy these things with your family when you've put in so much time and effort, and when it's appreciated, it's just a beautiful feeling. So good luck in the kitchen, and I'll talk to you next week. I think we're going to go down the potato path. Bye. 103.1.

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0: performing at ASA Clarence Valley tomorrow night from 6 at Roach's Family Hotel. 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

1174. 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So please, if you've got a song you'd like to hear on the radio, phone up. 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We now got Pink, So What, on Loving Life 103.1, 7 minutes past 7.

was So What by Pink. This is Loving Life on 3.1 Nighttime Grooves with Aquaman. We now got local singer-songwriter Shan Kay with Sideshow Pretty, and this is for Chantel. And we've also got Hats Off, another local band in the Clarence Valley, with Nights Like These. Loving Life supports local music from the Clarence Valley. This is Loving Life on 3.1, 11 minutes past 7. Shan Kay, Sideshow Pretty.

0: nights off. Nights like these, and Shane K's Psych Show Pretty. That Shane K's Psych Show Pretty was for Chantel. Thank you, Chantel, for ringing up and requesting that song, and also thank you for supporting local music in the Clarence Valley. After sponsorship break, we've got another song request, and this is for Raymond from the Grafton Taxis, and it's Elton John, Rocket Man, and then we have Alex Warren, Ordinary, on Loving Life 103.1, live, local, and loving it.
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That song's Alex Warren, Ordinary, and we also had Elton John, Rocket Man. That was from Raymond. He's currently driving for Grafton Taxis. He's a bit of a rocket man, that bloke. Anyways, if you'd like to be like a Raymond or Chantel or even Evie and have your song requested on the radio, your favourite song, whatever song it is, if we got it, I can play it tonight. If we don't, I can get it. But all you have to do is phone the studio, and that number's 6642-1174. Now got a song request for Blaze. And this is Abracadabra by Lady Gaga. And then we got Lee Koenig and Boys from the Bush, Loving Life on a 3.1.

That song was Boys from the Bush by Lee Kung, and we also heard Lady Gaga, Abracadabra. Sorry about my little coughing fit before. We've now got a song request, and this is for Evie, and it's Shan K's Unhinged. And then we've also got Can We Dance by The Vamps and John Williamson, You're My Guitar. But first up, a song for Evie and Shan K's Unhinged on Loving Life 103.1, live, local, and loving it.

There we go, Evie. Unhinged by Shane Kay. If you'd like to be like Evie and request your song, your favourite song to be played, 6642 1174. We've now got Can We Dance by The Vamps and John Wimps in Your My Guitar. 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The local weather for tomorrow is currently mostly, it'll be mostly sunny, top of 24 degrees. The UVX index is moderate for the rest of the week. Thursday, top of 22, mostly sunny. Friday, sunny, top of 21. Saturday, sunny, top of 21. Sunday, mostly sunny, top of 22. And then Monday, showers with top of 21 degrees. We're currently sitting at 15 degrees here in Grafton at the moment. 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Can We Dance by The Vamps and John Williamson, You're My Guitar. 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

G'day folks, it's John Williamson here, and you're listening to Aquaman on Nighttime Grooves. Well done to all the volunteers on the Aquaman show, eh? I appreciate your support of my music on Loving Life.

0: John Williams and Your My Guitar, Can We Dance by The Vamps, and Unhinged by Sharon Kay, which was actually for Evie. Thanks, Evie, for requesting that song and supporting local musician and singer-songwriter Sharon Kay. After sponsorship break, we've got Kaylee Bell, Me For Me, Neil Sekedar, Calendar Girl, and Metro Station, Shake It. 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If you want to request a song, there's still time. That number is 6642 1174.
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How about that, an old classic Calendar Girl? Raymond, do you know that song? You would know that song. You're old enough to know that song, I reckon. Anyways, Calendar Girl and Kaylee Bell, Me For Me. We now got Metro Station, Shake It. 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

That was I'm Already There by Lone Star and Chris Brown's Turning Up the Music. Well, what a great weekend of rugby league for the NRL was it on the weekend. New South Wales won the State of Origin, but Sharks defeated the Seagulls 28 points to 22. Knights defeated the Eels 28 points to 22. Tigers defeated the Bulldogs 22 points to 16. Storms defeated the Roosters 18 points to 4. The Dragons finally won. Oh, when the Saints 30 points to 26 nil. We finally won a game. So we're not going to go out this year. We've not even won one. We finally won one game. The Raiders defeated the Cowboys 26 points to 12. And the Panthers defeated the Warriors 20 points to 18. Dolphins, Rabbitohs and Titans had buys. With the Dragons and Broncos game, it's actually, for the last 3 or 4 years, at the end of May, the Dragons and Broncos have always played. And the Dragons have always defeated the Broncos 30 points to 26. For the last 3 years, on the last game of May, the Dragons always defeat the Broncos 30 points to 26. I looked that up the other day. We've now got Nathan Evans, Wellerman, and two favourite songs, Loving Life on a 3.1.

0: That was Toosey's favourite song, and Nathan Evans, I'm already there. Nathan Evans, Wellerman. This weekend, Seagulls versus Rabbitohs, Storms versus Knights, Raiders versus Roosters, Cowboys versus Dolphins, Broncos versus Titans, Tigers versus Panthers, Sharks versus Dragons, Bulldogs versus Eels, and the Warriors have a bye. After the sponsorship break, we've got George Benson on Broadway, that's for Donna from Lilydale, and then we have Black Sabbath, Sweet Leaf, that's for Neil from Lilydale, on Loving Life 103.1. This is live, local, and loving it.
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There you go, Neil. Black Sabbath, Sweetleaf and Donga, George Benson on Broadway. Thanks for requesting your songs tonight, guys. Appreciate it. If you'd like to request a song, you still got time. 6642 1174. Now I've got Alex Warren, Carry You Home, and Ariana Grande. Thank you next. This is Loving Life on a 3.1 Live, local and loving it. Wow.

That song's Ariana Grande, Thank You Next. And we also heard Alex Warren, Carry You Home. We've now got Green Day, Holiday, Zayn and Sia, Dust Till Dawn, and Angamem River. This is Loving Life, 103.1, live, local, and loving it. 24 minutes to 9.

bridesmaid, never the bride. Hey, what can I say? 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That's what I made. 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

0: So let the river run. That song was River by Angerman. We also heard Zayn and Sia, Dust Till Dawn, and Holiday by Green Day. Now I got GRL Lighthouse, Trucks on the Track by Slim Dusty, and She Looks So Perfect by 5 Seconds of Summer. Loving Life on 3.1, 12 minutes to 9.
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That was Let's Get Ridiculous by Red Foo. This is Nighttime Grooves. The phone lines are now closed. We've now got Michael Jackson, Black and White, and this is for Blaze. Here you go, Blaze. Michael Jackson, Black and White. 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

Black or White by Michael Jackson and Ego Blaze. Now I got local singer-songwriter Shane Kay with Run Full Run and Benz and Boom Beautiful Things. 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

0: Benson Boone, Beautiful Things, Loving Life on a 3.1. Damo and Rob are back tomorrow morning for Wacky Wednesday. 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
11: Breaker 19, this here's a rubber duck. You got a copy on me, Big Ben, come on. Yeah, 10-4, Big Ben, for sure, for sure. By golly, it's clean, clear to Flagtown, come on. Yeah, it's a big 10-4 there, Big Ben. Yeah, we definitely got the front door, good buddy. Mercy sakes alive, looks like we've got us a convoy.
12: The moon on the 6th of June in a Kenworth pulling logs. Cab over Pete with a reefer on and a Jimmy hauling hogs. We is heading for Bear on I-10 about a mile out of Shaky Town. I says, Pigpen, this here's a rubber duck and I'm about to put the hammer

0: Chuck, and you want to back off them hogs? 10-4, about 5 miles or so. 10, roger. Them hogs is getting intense up here.
1: By the time we got into Tulsa Town, we had 85 trucks in all. But they's a roadblock up on the Cloverleaf, and them bears is wall to wall. Yeah, them smokies as thick as bugs on a bumper. They even had a bear in the air. I says, calling all trucks, this here is the duck. We about to

0: Sorry, Big Ben, you're still too close. See how them hawks are starting to close up my sinuses. Mercy sakes, you better back off another 10.
1: Well, we rolled up Interstate 44 like a rocket sled on rails. We tore up all of our swindle sheets and left them setting on the scales. By the time we hit that shy town, them bears was getting smart. They'd brought up some reinforcements from the Illinois National Guard. There's armored cars and tanks and jeeps and rigs of every size. Yeah, them chicken coops was full of bears and choppers filled the skies. Well, we shot the line, we went for broke with 1,000 screaming trucks and 11 long-haired friends of Jesus in a chartreuse microbus.
0: Duck just sodbuster. Come on there, yeah. 10-4 sodbuster. Listen, you want to put that microbus in behind that suicide jockey? Yeah, he's hauling dynamite. He needs all the help he can get.
1: Well, we laid a strip for the Jersey Shore and prepared to cross the line. I could see the bridge was lined with bears, but it didn't have a doggone dime. I says, Pigpen, this here's a rubber duck. We just ain't going to pay no toll. So we crashed the gate doing 98. I says, let them truck.

24 Karat Magic, Bruno Mars and Convoy. We're now going to have Dance Monkey by Tones and I and Troy Cassidale's Chasing Radio. 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

Troy Cassidaly, Chasing Rodeo and Dance Monkey by Tones and I. We now got Lee Kernighan, The Way It Is, and then his sister, Tanya Kernighan, 9 Mile Run, and Miley Cyrus, Butterfly Fly Away. Miley Cyrus, Butterfly Fly Away is dedicated to my daughter, and she dedicates it to her dad. So it's Loving Life 103.1, live, local, and loving it. Here we go, Kaylee. Butterfly Fly Away will be coming up.

0: That was Butterfly Fly Away by Miley Cyrus. We also heard 9 Mile Run by Tanya Kogan. And then we also heard her brother, Lee Kogan, with The Way It Is. ASA Clarence Valley is on tomorrow night from station sponsor Roach's Hotel. If you haven't been to ASA Clarence Valley, please get along and support it. I went a few weeks ago and it's an amazing little showcase to go to. It's local artists or just artists wanting to get out there, show you their own songs that they wrote, and it's a good night. 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ASA Clarence Valley is supported by us here at Loving Life 103.1. We're after sponsorship break. We're going to have Mates on the Road by John Williamson, Liam Payne, Strip That Down, Kane Brown, One Mississippi, and Jason Derulo, Trumpets. It's Loving Life 103.1.
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0: Remember, Robin Damo back tomorrow morning for Wacky Wednesday. And it's double demerits this long weekend, starting Friday. So please be safe on the road and make sure you don't touch your phone, put your seatbelt on, do the speed limit, and make sure you're safe this June long weekend with double demerits. That's it for me tonight on Nighttime Grooves. I hope you enjoyed this show. Let's all stay mates on the road this long weekend and with John Williamson, Mates on the Road. Goodbye for now and see you next Tuesday night.
8: We got a song that says goodbye to you. It's called Mates on the Road.

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0: 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That is correct. 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

0: don't miss out on performing at ASA Clarence Valley tonight from 6 at Roach's Family Hotel. If you're a singer, songwriter or both, then register to play your original music in a friendly atmosphere. 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ASA Clarence Valley is proudly sponsored by Buckley's Music Group, Original Sound Lounge, Creative Collections, Melissa Christie Music, 953 Live Sound, Chantel Best Photography, Yoohoo McPhee Print and Design, Roach's Family Hotel, and the Clarence Valley's Loving Life 103.1.
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0: miss out on performing at ASA Clarence Valley tonight from 6 at Roach's Family Hotel. 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

0: Don't miss out on performing at ASA Clarence Valley tonight from 6 at Roach's Family Hotel. 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
1: A 48-year-old man was assaulted by a group of people about 7 o'clock on Monday night in Bimble Avenue, South Grafton. Officers from the Coffs Clarence Police District attended the scene, where they were told the man had been assaulted by a group of people armed with knives and baseball bats who were unknown to him. The group allegedly fled the scene towards Bent Street. The man was treated by New South Wales ambulance paramedics for injuries to his head, leg and arm before taken to Coffs Harbour Base Hospital in a stable condition. A crime scene has been established and an investigation into the incident commenced. Police urge anyone who witnessed the incident or has information to contact Grafton Police or Crime Stoppers on 1800 333 000. The Grafton Chamber of Commerce are inviting local business owners to a relaxed networking event to be held at the Crown Hotel today. The event is a chance for local business owners, professionals and community members to connect over a drink, enjoy a good conversation. Whether you're a long-time Chamber member, new to local business community or simply curious about what the Grafton Chamber of Commerce has planned, you're invited to attend from 5:30. And a reminder that the Clarence Valley Business Awards nominations close today. Time is running out for small businesses across the Clarence Valley to be ready for the new payday super laws that come into effect next month. From July 1st, businesses will be required to pay their employees' superannuation at the same time as their wages to improve compliance and help boost workers' retirement savings. It comes as Building and Construction Fund, CBUS, reveals it has clawed back more than $1 billion in unpaid super for its members over the past 10 years. Chief Member Officer Tom Garcia says local businesses need to make sure they're ready for the new requirements and not leave it until the last minute.
2: We know the last thing local business owners need is more admin headaches. So we're trying to provide practical advice to make this change a simple one. We've got a dedicated section for Payday Super on our website to make sure that you can understand what's going on. Payday Super is coming, and we urge business owners to be prepared for July 1.
1: And a reminder, ahead of the King's Birthday long weekend this weekend, double demerits come into effect from midnight Friday until Monday, with local police out on patrols doing random alcohol and drug testing, along with targeting speeding, seatbelts and using of mobile phones whilst driving.
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1: The Grafton Greyhound Thunderbolt heats kick off this Sunday. The word on the street is that there'll be some seriously classy sprinters lining up, promising fast competitive racing from the very first heat. The final will be held at the Grafton track on June 20. And that is the latest in Loving Life local news and sport. All the weather details are next.
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1: Hey, picture perfect Wednesday. Sunny and winds from the northwest at 15 to 20 kilometres per hour. As we head for a top of 24 degrees today. Looking ahead for tomorrow, fine and sunny and 22. 21 and fine for Friday and Saturday. Back to fine conditions on Sunday and 22. And heavy showers on Monday, 21. And more showers about on Tuesday, also a top of 21 degrees. Today, heading for a top of 24. Right now, it's 13 degrees at 6 minutes past five. That is the very latest in Loving Life, local news, sport and weather. And now you're up to date first at 5 a.m.

You're kick-starting a Wednesday morning with Damo for our station sponsor. Harvey Norman in Grafton and McLean, their half-yearly clearance is on right now. And our new sponsor to the Brekkie Show this week, we welcome them aboard, South Grafton Community Aged Care. Terrific to have you company at 10 past five. Rob will join us after 6 o'clock for our Wacky Wednesday. Got some great music on the way, including a jukebox classic from 1959. Going to go way back. But right now, Jack Johnson and Better Together at Loving Life. There's no

0: Jack Johnson, part of the best songs of all time, and Better Together. 13 past 5 with Damo. It's a Wednesday morning. Can you believe we're halfway through the week as well? Yeah, scary stuff. The third day of June 2026. Terrific to have your company this morning. We got some Steve Winwood on the way for you. The latest in Loving Life and local news coming up at 6 o'clock. You may have heard at 5 o'clock that unbelievable attack on a man in Bimble Avenue, South Grafton, on Monday. Bashed with baseball bats. I just can't believe that. Obviously, police have established a crime scene. They're investigating the situation. Reportedly, the people that allegedly bashed this man, unknown to him. Police are asking any witnesses to come forward to Grafton Police Station or, of course, Crime Stoppers. But what is our town coming to? This is very, very concerning. And just because it's in Bimble Avenue and just because it's in South Grafton, it shouldn't matter. If we've got this kind of crime happening in our beautiful Clarence Valley, questions have to be asked. What do we do? What do we do? It's just one of those things. If you've got any thoughts or any suggestions, feel free to call up and talk to me off air. 6642 1174. I feel for that man who's currently in a stable condition in Coffs Harbour Base Hospital this morning, and his family as well. Anyway, I'm sure the police will find the culprits. There was a group of them, and allegedly they ran up Bimble Avenue towards Bent Street. Surely someone at 7 o'clock at night would have seen this group, and you may know who they are. Be a human being and report them to police. Do it anonymously if you have to, through Crime Stoppers. But seriously, we've got a beautiful city here in Grafton, South Grafton, beautiful Clarence Valley. And what we don't want is to be known for the crime capital of New South Wales. You know, we've got a lot of work to do, don't we? When you drive into South Grafton, if you're coming from Coffs Harbour and you're driving into Grafton, what do you see when you come over that hill? You see people that are living in tents and caravans, and that vacant block near the driver's memorial, the truck driver's memorial. You've got a service station that's basically half fallen down. You've got weeds and long grass along the vacant block there. And what about the roundabout? I mean, do we have any pride in where we live? It's quite concerning, isn't it? And look, we could very easily blame the council, because that's probably the first thing people will do, but is it really council? You know, shouldn't we have some pride in our beautiful town in which we live? Again, love to know your thoughts this morning. Give us a buzz on 6642 1174. I'm sure Rob and I will talk about that throughout the course of the morning.
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0: Jimmy Cliff, and I can see clearly now the rain has gone. No rain in sight for the remainder of this week, except for when it comes back on our holiday Monday. And it'll come down pretty hard too. Got some heavy showers coming Monday, Tuesday of next week. 22 past five. It's Kickstart Your Day with Damo for our station sponsor, South Grafton Community Aged Care. And, of course, Harvey Norman. Their half-yearly clearance is on right now in Grafton and McLean. Terrific to have your company this morning.
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0: Well, it is going to be a huge weekend in McLean, starting on Friday right through till Sunday. It is the Clarence Harvest Celebration. Now, on Friday, it's the Beef, Beets and Eats. From 2.30 till 8.30, there'll be market stalls and food trucks. And then live entertainment from 3.30 with Eli Fay. The McLean High School will have their cattle showing team, and there'll be a bit of wood chopping happening as well. There'll be shop window and employee dress-up competition with winners announced. Mechanical bull riding. The lovely Katie Jane. She's performing from 5.30. And Cole Finley, no stranger to the Clarence Valley, will perform from 7 o'clock. That's on Friday. Then on Saturday, the Cane Harvest Festival continues with the big float parade from midday. Food trucks and markets from 1 o'clock in Cameron Park. Live entertainment from 2.30 with Vanessa Lee and the Road Train. Ends of the Earth, Lily Grace Grant and Pistol Whip. There'll be Battle of the Bands inside the McLean Bolo all afternoon. And, of course, there'll be the other great entertainments throughout the day. The Float Parade and School Banner Competition spotted winners will be announced at 6 o'clock on Saturday night. Then, if that's not enough, they continue on Sunday with the Clarence River Fest with food trucks and live music from 3 o'clock with Adam Hourigan. The Prawn Peeling Competition. This sounds like it's going to be lots of fun. That's from 4.30. The Ford Brothers, no strangers to McLean. They're performing from 4.45. And then you can see Cinema Under the Stars with Shark Tale. Encouraged to take along a chair, blanket, and relax with the family. A huge lantern display too, led by McLean High School along the Clarence River, and kids' activities and games. Three big days of celebration. Celebrating an industry that is so, so very important. Of course, our agricultural industry, our cane industry, and of course, our fishing industry. It's the Clarence Harvest Celebration. Starts on Friday, right through till Sunday. We'll catch up with Alira, who's the president of the committee. We'll do that after 8 o'clock this morning. And of course, the Cane Harvest Celebration is proudly supported by us here at 103.1. 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She's in the office from 9 o'clock weekdays till about 5 o'clock. Drop off your flyer. We'll make a copy of it and put it up in our window as well. Or if you'd like us to broadcast live from your event in the Big Green Grasshopper, then give us a call after 9 on 6642 5097. 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Well, as I said, coming up at the Beef, Beets and Eats, all part of the Clarence Harvest Celebration on Friday, Eli Fay is performing live. And, of course, Rob and I caught up with Eli during our Homegrown program on a Sunday afternoon, and he recorded this song live in the studio. It's called This Old Town. 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

0: 28 to 6, Loving Life 103.1. That is Valerie from Steve Winwood. And, of course, Eli Faye, This Old Town, performing live down there at the Clarence Harvest Celebration on Friday with a big three-day weekend planned of activities. Weather-wise today, the Bureau says mostly fine and sunny and looking that way for tomorrow, Friday and Saturday, tops of 21 and 22 degrees. Sunday, fine and 22. Then heavy showers on Monday and Tuesday, tops of 21. 24 degrees are expected top today. Right now, sitting on 13 degrees across the Clarence Valley. Coming up next, we'll flash back to 1959 with another Jukebox classic for our station sponsor, Grafton Mazda.
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good times and great music. It's a Loving Life 103.1. All thanks to our station sponsor, Harvey Norman in Grafton and McLean at the South Grafton Community Aged Care. We're here right through till 9 o'clock this morning. It is a wacky Wednesday, and Rob's going to join us after 6 o'clock. At 6, we've got the latest in Loving Life local news, and making the news today, this is quite shocking. Police are appealing for information after a 48-year-old man was allegedly assaulted by a group armed with knives and baseball bats in South Grafton on Monday night. The man was treated at the scene by paramedics and taken in a stable condition to Coffs Harbour Base Hospital. Obviously, local police are asking for anyone with any information or any witnesses to come forward, either contact Grafton Police or Crime Stoppers. Meanwhile, local business owners are invited to a Chamber of Commerce networking event at the Crown Hotel this afternoon from 5:30. And a reminder also, the Clarence Valley Business Award nominations close today. In local sport, Grafton Greyhound Thunderbolt heats get underway this Sunday. Plenty of excitement building ahead of the final later in June. That's some of what's making local news today. All the details in full at 6 as we play the best songs of all time to get your Wednesday morning underway. A wacky Wednesday with Damo and Rob's coming in after 6 o'clock this morning on your community radio station right across the Clarence Valley on FM 103.1 through the Community Radio Plus app and online through lovinglife.fm. We are Clarence Valley proud. We are live. We are local. And you know what? We are absolutely loving it.

0: Just want to have fun. That is Cyndi Lauper. Flashing back to 1983. And don't forget, Xavier's in the chair tonight, filling in for Robin, who's got a couple of weeks off. She's got big things happening behind the scenes. So Xavier will keep you company for Wednesday Reboot and the 80s and 8 tonight from 7 right here at your community radio station for the Clarence Valley 103.1. It is a loving life. We are Clarence Valley proud. And you know what? We are local. We are live. You know what, Aquaman? Say it together. You ready? One, two, three. We're loving it.
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Amy Grant and Every Heartbeat. 8 minutes away from our local news and sport at 6 o'clock, including details about that alleged bashing in Bimble Avenue from a group of thugs on Monday night with baseball bats. Can you believe we're living in a town that that happens? Pretty scary stuff, isn't it? This is Taxi Ride and Creeping Up Slowly on Loving Life.

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1: A 48-year-old man was assaulted by a group of people about 7 o'clock on Monday night in Bimble Avenue, South Grafton. Officers from the Coffs Clarence Police District attended the scene, where they were told the man had been assaulted by a group of people armed with knives and baseball bats who were unknown to him. The group allegedly fled the scene towards Bent Street. The man was treated by New South Wales ambulance paramedics for injuries to his head, leg and arm before taken to Coffs Harbour Base Hospital in a stable condition. A crime scene has been established and an investigation into the incident commenced. Police urge anyone who witnessed the incident or has information to contact Grafton Police or Crime Stoppers on 1800 333 000. The Grafton Chamber of Commerce are inviting local business owners to a relaxed networking event to be held at the Crown Hotel today. The event is a chance for local business owners, professionals and community members to connect over a drink, enjoy a good conversation. Whether you're a long-time Chamber member, new to local business community or simply curious about what the Grafton Chamber of Commerce has planned, you're invited to attend from 5:30. And a reminder that the Clarence Valley Business Awards nominations close today. Time is running out for small businesses across the Clarence Valley to be ready for the new payday super laws that come into effect next month. From July 1st, businesses will be required to pay their employees' superannuation at the same time as their wages to improve compliance and help boost workers' retirement savings. It comes as Building and Construction Fund, CBUS, reveals it has clawed back more than $1 billion in unpaid super for its members over the past 10 years. Chief Member Officer Tom Garcia says local businesses need to make sure they're ready for the new requirements and not leave it until the last minute.
2: We know the last thing local business owners need is more admin headaches. So we're trying to provide practical advice to make this change a simple one. We've got a dedicated section for Payday Super on our website to make sure that you can understand what's going on. Payday Super is coming, and we urge business owners to be prepared for July 1.
1: And a reminder, ahead of the King's Birthday long weekend this weekend, double demerits come into effect from midnight Friday until Monday, with local police out on patrols doing random alcohol and drug testing, along with targeting speeding, seatbelts and using of mobile phones whilst driving.
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1: The Grafton Greyhound Thunderbolt Heats kick off this Sunday. The word on the street is that there'll be some seriously classy sprinters lining up, promising fast competitive racing from the very first heat. The final will be held at the Grafton track on June 20. And that is the latest in Loving Life local news and sport. All the weather details are next.
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1: A fine and sunny, wacky Wednesday with light winds becoming northwesterly at 15 to 25 kilometres this morning and becoming lighter this afternoon. The UVI today will be moderate as we look ahead for tomorrow. Fine and sunny and 22. Fine and sunny for Friday, 21. The same for Saturday and Sunday, fine 22. Then the rain will be coming. Get out your brollies and your gumboots. 21 degrees and heavy showers on Monday and more showers on Tuesday. Also a top of 21. Today heading for a top of 24. right now.
6: 13 degrees.
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0: Rob for a wacky Wednesday at 6:09. That is Janet Jackson.
1: That's my line. I'm going to go now. That's what I was going to say.
0: Really?
1: Yeah, something like that.
0: Oh, I bet you're doing it.
1: You did.
0: Top of the morning to you, boss.
1: Oh, good morning.
0: How you doing?
1: I think I'm doing okay.
0: You're looking pretty good.
1: I've got my clothes on this morning.
0: Oh, that's even a better start. Hey, lots of things to talk about this morning. I'm going to play some great music for you too, like Third Eye Blind coming up. But first, Bruce Hornsby and The Range. 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

0: Bruce Hornsby and the Range and the Valley Road here at Loving Life 103.1. 14 past 6 o'clock on a Wednesday morning. It's a wacky Wednesday. Whack.
1: Ow. The sky's nice.
0: Have you had a good week so far?
1: Yeah, it's been all right. It's been progressively better. We walked the streets yesterday, Jane and I.
0: Did you really?
1: Yeah, yeah.
0: Is it that bad? Got your hand out.
1: Please help. Please help keep the doors open of the shops in town. Shop locally, fellas. We walked the streets for making music, Clarence Valley, yesterday to go and put some brochures out.
0: Oh, cool.
1: And we're not advertising it hard yet because, you know, the cane harvest is on, so we're letting them have the social media. And once that's done, that's it. Band is off. Let's go big.
0: Absolutely. 21st of June.
1: 21st of June. 4.5 hours of country music, all local country music.
0: Which is awesome.
1: It's going to be fantastic. A great show, good lineup, and $15.
0: Mm.
1: So, yeah.
0: I need a cough button for you.
1: Well, it's a frog. I can't just... I've tried chewing the legs this morning. I
0: told Kermit just to leave you alone. Like, it's not right there, Kermit Kidson, jumping down your throat and tickling your back.
1: No. Although it does feel nice on the back. It's got a good size. Yeah, so we walked the streets yesterday and going around and talking to the sponsors and thanking them personally for putting in for quite a few number of sponsors. Poolworks, Ray White TKG, Wikes Tyre and Mechanical, Grafton Power Products, Clarence Valley Wholesale, LV Hair, Grafton Barbers. They've just been all been fantastic. Mm. So,
0: which is great.
1: Oh, and Orange Days, Katrina Orange Days.
0: Cool.
1: Yeah, so we're very lucky to have the support. They all love local music.
0: Mm.
1: And, of course, the Saraton Theatre.
0: Yeah.
1: Where it's going to be held.
0: And Buckley's and 953 Live Sound and Loving Life.
1: Oh, yeah, there's Buckley's and 953 Live Sound. Who else? Oh, 103.1, Loving Life FM. That's them. I remember them. They're on the brochure.
0: Don't worry about us. We're just, you know, that little radio station, down the road.
1: Those little hanger-ons.
0: Yeah, you know, we don't do much for the community.
1: Yeah, nothing.
0: No.
1: Nothing.
0: No, not at all.
1: You're never here. You're always,
0: no.
1: Oh, hang on, you're never here because you're always out there. Anyway, moving on. Yeah, so that's exciting. So, you know, there's a real buzz happening there. One lady at Wikes Tyre Power, she said, can I take a brochure home? I'm gonna blast all of my friends.
0: Good.
1: Yeah, it's great.
0: Who was that?
1: I can't remember her name.
0: Oh, come on.
1: It wasn't Jan.
0: It wasn't?
1: No, I'll tell you that much.
0: Okay.
1: I can't remember her name. She never had a name tag on her, but she was so excited that it was coming because she really loves the country.
0: Mm.
1: And she loves the fact that it's all locally supplied country. You know, we're not dragging anything from outside. So.
0: Excellent.
1: Yeah, so, I mean, I'm so looking forward to it.
0: Yeah, it should be good.
1: Yeah.
0: I'll be there later in the day.
1: Will you now?
0: Yeah, well,
1: I should be there right from the start.
0: No, I told you I can't. Got other commitments.
1: Football.
0: Wings and wheels.
1: Wings and wheels. Sounds like you're going to a scrapyard. Is it just the wings and wheels? Is there other things as well?
0: That's, oh, jeez. 17 past 6. Welcome to a wacky Wednesday.
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0: That is Pink. And Just Give Me a Reason.
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1: It's just a song, it's not a colour.
0: Latest in national sports news is not too far away, but first let's do this.
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0: I don't know about you, but growing up, I always thought that lawn bowls was for the oldies, right?
1: Yeah.
0: And probably over the years, that's been how it's been marketed.
1: That's what you would see most of.
0: Yeah, yeah. But there are some quite young junior lawn bowlers coming through the ranks at the moment.
1: No, I used to work with a guy who was a lawn bowler, and he was early 30s, late 20s.
0: Yeah, okay.
1: It's a real thing, and it's a fun sport.
0: It is. My father-in-law, who was on the board down at McLean Bowling Club for quite some time, and Katrina sort of learnt lawn bowls through there. And I remember when we went down to Broken Hill, went to do the Mufti Bowls, barefoot bowls, and that was always fun. A couple of years ago, I went up to the Sunshine Coast for a conference with all these different radio people, and we went to a bowling club, and we all had, a game of, barefoot bowls.
1: Yep.
0: And I was almost the champion.
1: Oh, really?
0: Yeah.
1: Okay.
0: Yeah, it was actually quite fun because I used to play lawn bowls as a sport at high school.
1: Yeah, and it is fun. It's it's all the fine detail, and when you go for a roll up, it's all the fine detail of getting the bias right. And
0: well, of course, where Liverpool is, that used to be, of course, Cranes. That used to be a bowling club.
1: It did.
0: Yeah, and I actually remember when I first got together with Katrina and we were living in Grafton. We used to go there all the time to see a dad.
1: Yeah.
0: Obviously now it's Liverpool. But the South Grafton Bowling Club is right on the Clarence River.
1: Oh, yeah, it's beautiful.
0: And guess what?
1: What's that?
0: They are celebrating their 90th birthday.
1: Wow.
0: Yeah, I know. They're just a little bit older than you.
1: just a little bit.
0: 90 years of being part of the community. So they're going to open up the doors. A bit of a free family open day.
1: Yeah, nice.
0: So you can wander through and have a look at the views and see how wonderful it is. And you can go along and try lawn bowls as well.
1: Oh, good.
0: The best thing is free sausage sizzle.
1: Free sausage.
0: I am there, broadcasting live.
1: You're there.
0: Sunday, the 28th of June.
1: You're going to walk straight past the rink, aren't you? And you're going to go straight to the barbecue.
0: Absolutely. The sausage sizzle is courtesy of Holiday Coast Meats in Grafton Bakery Cafe and Farmer Lou's.
1: Do they know you're coming?
0: The grasshopper's going down.
1: Okay. So they'll get extra sausages in.
0: It's not very nice.
1: No, it's true, though.
0: South Grafton Bowling Club, 90th birthday celebrations, Sunday the 28th of June, and, of course, proudly supported by us here at Loving Life and the Community Calendar, all part of your community radio station, and thanks to our station sponsor, the Bendigo Bank, the better big bank in Skinner Street, South Grafton, Third Eye Blind at 26 past 6.

0: Right across the Clarence Valley, you are listening to your community radio station, Loving Life 103.1. As you kickstart your day with Damo and Rob for our station sponsors, the South Grafton Community Aged Care and Harvey Norman half yearly clearance in Grafton and McLean. We're going to head to the Air newsroom in just a moment with a national sports update. But making local news today, a reminder for Clarence Valley businesses that new payday super laws come into effect from July the 1st. It means that employers will soon be required to pay superannuation at the same time as wages for their employees. And business owners are being urged not to leave preparations until the last minute. Double demerits return for the King's Birthday long weekend from midnight Friday. Police will be targeting speeding, mobile phone use, seatbelt offences and drink and drug driving. And in local sport, some classy sprinters are expected when the Grafton Greyhound Thunderbolt heats get underway on Sunday. That's some of what's making local news. Full details at 7, but right now let's head to the Air newsroom with a national sports update.
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2: This is Air Sport Australia First Edition. Good morning, I'm Lee Harrison. Brisbane will enter this weekend's Q clash as underdogs against an in-form Gold Coast. The Lions and Suns rivalry has deepened further since Brisbane ran out 53-point semi-final winners at the Gabba last year. Lions star Jared Berry says they're ready to write the next chapter.
3: Just the success of both clubs is sort of building that rivalry in itself, and you know, those games have a little bit more on them, especially in finals, and yeah, it's just naturally building, and it's always good when you have two good teams going at it.
2: Dockers forward Jai Amos is gaining confidence each week following another strong four-goal showing against Brisbane. Amos has booted 30 goals in 2026 and is now equal fifth in the Coleman medal race. He says another pre-season with his forward teammates has been the secret.
4: I wouldn't call it confidence. I'd call it that I'm building my game off the back of another pre-season. Internally, I've improved my footy and learned a lot more about how to use my body. Yeah, having another pre-season with those boys and building myself again, I think, is helping me, and nowhere near where I want to be still.
2: Panthers coach Ivan Cleary has weighed into the debate about whether son Nathan needs to dominate State of Origin. Despite winning three Man of the Match awards for the Blues, critics say Nathan hasn't replicated his club form at interstate level. Ivan suggested the bar's being set too high.
5: I mean, I don't even know what dominating Origin is. We've never seen anyone do it. So, you know, even Wally Lewis back in the day, I mean, he's probably the only one that's really... But did he? I don't know.
2: The Sea Eagles have been given special clearance by the NRL to select Tolu Kola for tomorrow night's clash with the Rabbitohs. The Blues Origin winger was expected to miss the game under concussion protocols. Tennis, and day 11 at the French Open saw the first of the quarterfinals played. Paul Walsh has the details.
6: Men's number 2 seed Alexander Zverev has advanced to his 11th Grand Slam semi-final and his 5th at Roland Garros after a commanding win over the 19-year-old Rafael Hodar, producing a final scoreline 7-6, 6-1, 6-3. For the women, the Battle of the Ukrainians saw a victory to the 15th seed Marta Kostyuk over the 7th seed Lina Svitolina. Kostyuk, the first Ukrainian player in the Open era to reach a Grand Slam semi-final at Roland Garros, had nothing but praise for her opponent.
7: I want to point out Elina and her incredible impact on Ukrainian tennis, on Ukrainians and on me. So happy to be through the semi-finals, but I want to thank her again for this incredible match.
6: In the other of the women's quarterfinals, 19-year-old Mira Andreeva booked her place in her third French Open semi-final after her straight sets victory over Sorana Kirsia from Romania. Paul Walsh for Air Sport.
2: The Aussies have scored 9 for 231 in their one-day international in Lahore, beating Pakistan by 41 runs. And the Big Bash cricket teams, the Melbourne Renegades and Melbourne Stars, are set to merge. They'll reportedly have navy uniforms and lists will remain the same for the time being, with speculation they'll be rebadged the Bushrangers. This is Air Sport Australia.
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0: The Bureau says mostly fine and sunny today. Light winds becoming northwesterly at 15 to 25 kilometres per hour. The UVITA will be moderate.
13: Will it?
0: The outlook for tomorrow, fine and sunny and 22. 21 and fine for Friday and Saturday. Sunday, fine and 22. And then the rain will be coming with heavy showers on Monday.
13: Who is Lorraine?
0: No. I'm expecting sound effects. Pitter-patter, pitter-patter, pitter-patter.
13: That sounds like people walking across the floor.
0: 21 degrees. And the same for Tuesday. Showers in 21.
13: I'm no good to anyone. I'm useless.
0: Today heading for a top of 24.
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0: And 23 to 7, that is the latest in national sports news and weather.
13: You're up to date.
0: Really?
13: No. Yes.
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0: I love the nightlife.
1: Yeah, it's full of chips and couches.
0: What? What are you?
1: That's you. That's your nightlife, isn't it? Have a bag of chips and fall asleep on the couch.
0: Oh, come on. Give me... Actually, I've got to tell you something.
1: What's that?
0: I'm actually impressed with myself because thank you to KFC for being so busy last night.
1: Yeah.
0: And the cars coming out of the actual driveway that I decided not to go to KFC.
1: Oh, okay.
0: Yeah, so I ended up going home and having two pies.
1: Okay, that's probably a little better.
0: And on the way, I went, according to the servo, and got two cans of Coke and two chocolate bars. But I was really peeved off. Do you know why?
1: Why is that?
0: Okay, so you walk in, and to the left-hand side, as you're going towards the cashier, there's this shelf of Kit Kats.
1: Yes.
0: The big Kit Kats.
1: Oh, the big ones. Right? Okay.
0: $2 for $7.
1: Nice.
0: You go up to the front counter, there's small ones, $2 for $6. Well, hang on a minute. These other ones are on special. So I've gone and grabbed them. He goes, oh, no, they don't start till tomorrow.
1: They're on the shelf.
0: And I said, but hang on, they're already on the shelf and they're already saying $2 for $7.
1: That's right.
0: Oh, they don't start till midnight. I said, well, that's not my problem.
1: No, that's right. He has to sell them for that.
0: Well, he didn't. Yeah.
1: You could have taken him to task because he has to. He's put them on there.
0: I didn't want to go off it because he's only a worker. It's the head honcho office, you know, and we're not talking an independent servo here. We're talking one of the big ones. Mm. And I was really peeved off. So, yeah.
1: Yeah, that's the rules.
0: I know.
1: But as he
0: scanned them, he said, no, they don't come on board until midnight. So I can go back there this morning and get some.
1: So he said, right, take the fuel back out of my tank. I'm not doing it now.
0: I didn't get fuel.
1: No, you could have told him that, though.
0: Oh.
1: It would have scared him up. you go and get the fuel back out of my tank. I'm not shopping here.
0: No, I only get the fuel from...
1: other places.
0: Our station sponsor.
1: Liberty.
0: Liberty on Ryan Street.
1: Yes.
0: Who, by the way, have the coffee container. And, oh, the menu. Oh, boy, oh, boy.
1: Oh. And if you're a Loving Life member, you get a discount at Liberty.
0: 4 cents off.
1: That's right.
0: Just show your membership card.
1: That's right.
0: Yeah. But at the coffee container, which is part of Liberty,
1: yes,
0: they got the Benny Burger.
1: The Benny Burger.
0: Yeah.
1: What's the Benny Burger?
0: The Egg Benedict. Burger.
1: Oh, okay.
0: Yeah. Right. Beautiful. The holiday sauce. I had one on Saturday.
1: How big are they?
0: Look, they're not huge.
1: You need two.
0: Well, I had one and I demolished it that question that quickly because the lovely lady behind the counter said, well, you might want two. So, look, let's just go for one to start with. Then I had a ham, cheese and tomato toast sandwich.
1: Because you were out the other night and I was having dinner with you and you ate the biggest meal I've ever seen. It was like four emus.
0: It wasn't big.
1: That was big.
0: I could have had two.
1: Yeah, God, no way.
0: Yeah.
1: That chicken breast, it had to have been emu. It was bigger than any chicken I've ever seen.
0: It wasn't an emu. they're an endangered species, aren't they?
1: Well, they are if you're going to be out there eating them. Oh.
0: And that was, of course, at the Clock Tower, another Power Station sponsor.
1: That meal was fantastic.
0: It was. You just had, the cheesy garlic bread.
1: Yeah.
0: Yeah.
1: That's all I felt like.
0: Really?
1: And that was massive.
0: Yeah.
1: That was massive by itself.
0: Yeah, no, the Stindy was, the palmy was great.
1: It was awesome. It looked really nice.
0: It was. And so too are the Benny Burgers at down there.
1: Yes.
0: So anyway, that's my food critic. But yeah, getting ripped off by the chocolates.
1: Yeah. No,
0: and so I just went to the small ones.
1: That is flat out illegal. Mm. If that's the mark price in store, it's too bad.
0: Yes, but you know, we're only customers and we have no rights, you know.
1: We got plenty.
0: 16 to 7, Wacky Wednesday, Damo and Rob. Well, thanks to our station sponsor, Harvey Norman, and South Grafton Community Aged Care. Yes. The Imagine Dragons on the radio for you right now.

0: Ah, yes, I feel on top of the world for a Wednesday morning.
1: Do you
0: always on top of the world when you're here?
1: Yeah, oh, thanks. That's very nice. Is that because of the extra coffee?
0: The extra coffee, yeah.
1: And the eggs.
0: I hate making myself coffee in the morning.
1: Why is that?
0: Because I make a really bad coffee.
1: Do you really?
0: Like yesterday morning, I had the worst cup of coffee, but I still drank it.
1: Do you use granulated?
0: Did I what?
1: Granulated coffee.
0: No.
1: Or use one of the machine things.
0: Well, can we get one? You're on the board.
1: How do you make coffee? Do you go like a little jar and get a spoon, put it in?
0: Yeah.
1: Put it, how do you make that bad?
0: Because I don't put enough milk in and it's too strong.
1: Okay.
0: And then what happened was I poured the milk in and I didn't realise how much milk was left and I had more milk than hot water, so it was cold. And then the next time I went and made another coffee, I opened up the actual container, the milk thing, and because it's so full, most of it fell on the bench and the ground. So could you imagine me on my hands and knees trying to clean it up before Betty got in?
1: No.
0: Well, I did.
1: Oh, dear.
0: And it was a struggle getting up.
1: There would be crying over spilt milk if she got a hold of you after that.
0: Yes, it was hard to get off the ground, let me tell you.
1: Well, it's a long way up.
0: It is a long way up. It's even a longer way down when you fall.
1: You crash. Did the earth move for you as well?
0: That's why there's so many cracks in the driveway.
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0: Does that say, forgive me, Damo, I just can't take any more? Is that what it said?
1: How are your ears?
0: I'm bleeding.
1: That was a great song.
0: And he did a great job.
1: What are you saying?
0: Nothing.
1: No one heard me.
0: Lucky. I was going to press the red button.
1: I'm glad you didn't.
0: Oh, no. That would have been awful.
1: We'd have lost all that one person.
0: People driving
1: listens.
0: Off the street going, what's that?
1: Yeah, exactly.
0: Sirens are coming. What does that mean? What's happening? I can't see any red and blue lights.
1: Cat.
0: That's harsh. I'm sorry.
1: No. Don't be sorry. You're truthful. Sometimes the truth hurts, but you have to be truthful.
0: Yeah.
1: Yeah.
0: Yeah, there's no, you're not on The Voice this year, that's for sure. The Golden Tonsil's voice, yes.
1: Right.
0: Yeah, but not singing voice.
1: Where is that version. Golden microphone, you promised?
0: I've got to get one.
1: Okay.
0: I like the idea that Leon had the other day.
1: What's that?
0: Gold leaf.
1: A gold leaf?
0: We'll just get some gold leaf and just stick it to a microphone.
1: I want the real thing.
0: You want the real thing?
1: Yeah.
0: Okay.
1: He's gone, so why can't I have it?
0: Well, get in the queue. I'm sure there'll be an auction.
1: It's already gone.
0: Is it really?
1: Yeah, auction's done. Anyway,
0: I thought he had been buried with it.
1: Of the microphone?
0: Yeah.
1: I'm not sure. But he's auctioned off he hasn't. The estate's auctioned off all his cars.
0: Oh, really?
1: Mm.
0: Okay. Well, I guess he can't drive them anymore.
1: Tom Jones and Delilah, of course, our jukebox classic for our station sponsor in Grafton Mazda. Rob was actually saying that he was going to get me a golden microphone.
0: Yes.
1: So, because I've got this biggest, I've got a big ego that, you know, I think I'm John Laws.
0: That's right.
1: So,
0: we'll get
1: and Kyle Sandilands is gone as well, so someone's got to replace them both.
0: Yeah, that's gone very quiet, hasn't it, over there? Nothing to see here, it's all gone quiet.
1: Well, I think his staff that he had, like the producers and all that, they've all been sacked.
0: Oh, the whole crew's gone?
1: Yeah.
0: Wow, okay.
1: So, but some of them have been picked up by other stations and Kyle's employed them to do, because he's got another project he's doing.
0: So they're not going to put the jigsaw puzzle back together?
1: I don't think so. I think that the horse is bolted there. See, Carl Stefanovic and Eddie Maguire are doing a Friday afternoon sports show now.
0: Are they really?
1: Okay. Yeah, so that's interesting.
0: Mm.
1: One in Melbourne, one in Sydney.
0: That's the Channel 9 crew.
1: It is a Channel 9 crew.
0: Yeah.
1: Speaking of Channel 9, we're going to talk about NBN National News.
0: Oh, okay.
1: We'll do that after 7 o'clock. We'll also catch up with our state MP for Clarence, the Nationals, Richie Williamson. He's currently sitting in his office listening to us on the Community Radio Plus app.
0: Morning, Richie.
1: We'll talk to him after 7 o'clock.

0: 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Loving Life Local News.
1: A 48-year-old man was assaulted by a group of people about 7 o'clock on Monday night in Bimble Avenue, South Grafton. Officers from the Coffs Clarence Police District attended the scene, where they were told the man had been assaulted by a group of people armed with knives and baseball bats who were unknown to him. The group allegedly fled the scene towards Bent Street. The man was treated by New South Wales ambulance paramedics for injuries to his head, leg and arm before taken to Coffs Harbour Base Hospital in a stable condition. A crime scene has been established and an investigation into the incident commenced. Police urge anyone who witnessed the incident or has information to contact Grafton Police or Crime Stoppers on 1800 333 000. The Grafton Chamber of Commerce are inviting local business owners to a relaxed networking event to be held at the Crown Hotel today. The event is a chance for local business owners, professionals and community members to connect over a drink, enjoy a good conversation. Whether you're a long-time Chamber member, new to local business community or simply curious about what the Grafton Chamber of Commerce has planned, you're invited to attend from 5:30. And a reminder that the Clarence Valley Business Awards nominations close today. Time is running out for small businesses across the Clarence Valley to be ready for the new payday super laws that come into effect next month. From July 1st, businesses will be required to pay their employees' superannuation at the same time as their wages to improve compliance and help boost workers' retirement savings. It comes as Building and Construction Fund, CBUS, reveals it has clawed back more than $1 billion in unpaid super for its members over the past 10 years. Chief Member Officer Tom Garcia says local businesses need to make sure they're ready for the new requirements and not leave it until the last minute.
2: We know the last thing local business owners need is more admin headaches. So we're trying to provide practical advice to make this change a simple one. We've got a dedicated section for Payday Super on our website to make sure that you can understand what's going on. Payday Super is coming, and we urge business owners to be prepared for July 1.
1: And a reminder, ahead of the King's Birthday long weekend this weekend, double demerits come into effect from midnight Friday until Monday, with local police out on patrols doing random alcohol and drug testing, along with targeting speeding, seatbelts and using of mobile phones whilst driving.
0: Loving life, local sport.
1: The Grafton Greyhound Thunderbolt Heats kick off this Sunday. The word on the street is that there'll be some seriously classy sprinters lining up, promising fast competitive racing from the very first heat. The final will be held at the Grafton track on June 20. And that is the latest in Loving Life local news and sport. All the weather details are next.
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1: A fine and sunny Wednesday, light winds becoming northwesterly at 15 to 25 kilometres per hour. We're that poor, we can't afford sound effects. The UVI today, more moderate.
7: Ow, ow. Ow! That's
1: the
7: UV.
1: The outlook for tomorrow, fine and sunny and 22, 21 and fine for Friday and Saturday. Sunday, fine and 22, then heavy showers on Monday. 21 degrees and showers on Tuesday, also a top of 21. Today, heading for a top of 24 degrees. Oh, dear, oh, dear. Right now.
7: 13.
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1: My feet are hurting.
0: Oh, I bet they are. Sunshine is what we're going to have between now and at least Monday.
1: Yeah, great.
0: Which is fantastic for the rodeo here in Grafton. You've got the huge event out there at the Mountain View Sporting Complex as well.
1: Oh, yeah.
0: That's the New South Wales State Championships next round.
1: I've got a sponsored car in there.
0: You do? And then, of course, you've got the Cane Harvest Celebration down in McLean starting on Friday.
1: Yeah, the whole valley's on fire.
0: Well, maybe not.
1: Metaphorically.
0: Yeah. Someone else who's been
1: on fire,
0: chirping at the bit is, of course, well,
1: poor Richie.
0: I don't want to say he's on fire because it's Richie Williamson's our local state MP for Clarence is down in Parliament House this morning. Morning, Richie.
2: You fellas have been on fire this morning. I listen at home and then I throw the earphones in and walk up to work and you fellas have been on fire all morning, I can tell you.
1: We're a bit silly
2: not
1: sometimes.
2: Not for Wacky Wednesday for nothing, is it?
0: Exactly. No. And look, it's only wacky after 6 o'clock. Between 5 and 6, I'm pretty sensible, aren't I?
2: Oh, well, I'll let other people decide about that, don't
0: I? I thought I was going to get an endorsement there from the local state member.
1: I was going to go with the sleep rather than sensible.
0: Oh,
2: I'll leave that to you, Ron.
1: Thank you.
0: Hey, Richie, lots of things happening in state parliament. One of the things that I wanted to have a chat about this morning, which is quite unusual, in the upper house, repealed the code of meeting practice, which was getting our local councils to basically no longer have pre-meeting briefings behind closed doors.
2: And other things, Damo. I think the main point of contention in that regulation was the ability for a council to, if you like, video in. Now it's on a Teams or a Zoom or some type of platform. That was the main point of contention from what I understand with the upper house, and it's in itself can be an unusual place at times too. But so the upper house have the power to disallow a regulation that the government has brought in. They don't have the power to disallow legislation. So the hierarchy is there's legislation. Out of that legislation is a number of regulations. They do have the power by the majority of the upper house to disallow a regulation. And what they've done here with the code of meeting practice is exactly that, on the grounds that the upper house were not happy with the inability for a councillor to zoom in and have their vote registered that way. Now, you can't throw a little bit out. You have to throw it all out. So the issue that the government now has is they can bring back a new regulation, of course, but it can't be similar to the regulation that's been disallowed. So there is a bit of a conundrum that the government will have to deal with. And I know that the opposition is working with the minister in a bipartisan way to get this back. The regulation back, so local government have some assurity of where it's all heading to.
1: So can they, Rishi, chop it up a little bit? Can they just make it in smaller pieces? Is that enough change?
2: No, it won't be, because the small piece that was okay has been disallowed. So you can't bring that back.
1: Wow.
2: There is a period of time for that, Rob. Now, I'm not completely across the processes of the upper house, but I think, you know, there is a cooling off period of several months before a similar regulation can be brought back. So what that's going to mean, mate, is that all local governments in New South Wales will need to revert back to their previous code of meeting practice. They'll need to do that by resolution. So no doubt at the next Clarence Valley or Richmond Valley local council meeting, they'll need to move a motion to bring in a code of meeting practice that was previously repealed. So it's a bit of a technical one, but anyway, we'll see where it all lands. I did speak personally with the minister yesterday on this to find out where it was all heading and, you know, what it all means. So I know the opposition and the government are working closely on this one to see what we can get across the line.
1: What a shame that sort of open transparency part's going to sort of disappear a bit.
2: Yeah, I don't think there's nothing wrong with being open and transparent. There are ways to do it, Rob. The councils could bring in a committee structure, which is under the Local Government Act. They can do that actually now, to be honest. the committee structure would be, for example, have the mayor and four councillors under the Local Government Act. They can do that actually now, to be honest. The committee structure would be, for example, have the mayor and four councillors on

0: Yeah, I mean, I've been in councils where they've had that before. And I think under your leadership, did you not have that?
1: We used to. Yeah, we did. We used to do that at Clarence Valley Council. This council doesn't. That's their prerogative. Nothing wrong with that. It's just different. And but it worked. It allowed the free flow of information from the staff to the councillors, you know, that need to make an informed decision. And to get that informed decision, there does need to be a free flow of information. That meeting would happen, did happen a week before the council meeting, gave a week for, you know, answers to be given in writing, et cetera, et cetera. It worked, and maybe it will work again, but that's a matter for the council.
0: All right. What else has been happening down there in state parliament?
1: Well, we debated yesterday a bill that the government's brought in that, in a sense, would ban and make unlawful recyclable or plastic coffee cups in New South Wales. So if you get your morning coffee from your local coffee outlet, your local barista, you know, the coffee cup with the plastic lid on top, the Parliament will today, no doubt, that will become law. So a local business will need to provide a reusable plastic cup that the business would own, give to the person, and then the person would need to return that to the store. Probably it's very expensive, and at a time when small businesses are doing it really, really tough, and things are going to get worse. We all want to see a reduction in plastic. I'm all for that. But certainly this at a time when, you know, coffee shops are under enormous pressure to keep their prices low. In a heartbeat, we could be paying $7.50 for a cup of coffee. Business, you know, it's going to be very difficult.
0: I don't understand why the government can just not butt out of other people's businesses and get on with actually doing what they're supposed to do. I mean, for goodness sake, a coffee cup, plastic cup, a coffee cup. I mean, give me a break.
2: Yeah, it doesn't seem like a big issue, really, does it?
0: We're becoming a nanny state. What are they going to do next? Tell us how to wipe our backside.
2: Left hand, please.
1: I don't think I'm going to get into that debate.
0: I don't expect you to, Richie, but I mean, can you go and tell Chris Minns to wake up to himself? I mean, come on.
2: I can't see that working. People are not going to return the
0: what
2: coffee.
0: What a wally.
2: Cup. What about people that go to lots of different places for a coffee? That's not there. Your car will be full of 16 coffee cups.
0: I've turned red, Richie.
1: Yeah,
0: sorry.
1: which you know, the business has got to, the business has to pay for. And now Fair Work yesterday ruled a 4.75% increase in the minimum wage. I'm all for people earning more, no problem. I'm all for people earning more, and I think people deserve more. Family budgets are under enormous pressure right now. But that 4.75% needs to be paid for by somebody. And, you know, if you're a coffee business right now, you will need to provide the reusable coffee cup at your expense. The legislation actually says that the expense of that coffee cup cannot be passed on to the consumer.
2: Wow.
1: So that cannot be passed on. That is an expense that the government is saying the business must wear. Then electricity increases, wage increases, superannuation increases, and the federal government are now saying that the surcharge on your tap and go needs to be borne by the business, not the consumer or the bank.
2: Yeah.
1: Or the bank,
2: who
1: are making billions and billions and billions of dollars worth of profit. That's not a cost of them doing business. It's a cost of the poor small business owner in Prince Street or Skinner Street or River Street doing. It's their cost.
2: Yeah, that's
1: at some point it collapses.
2: It's a bit of a double standard, isn't it? Because if a business owner can't pass the cost on to the customer, why can the bank pass it on to their customer? That's a double standard.
1: That's right. I couldn't agree more. We're in a really difficult bind at the moment, and it's going to get worse.
0: So, Richie, do you think this will pass your house today?
1: No doubt. Yeah, no doubt.
0: It'll pass.
1: Absolutely. There is no doubt it will pass the lower house today. The opposition are not supporting. We all spoke about against it yesterday, but the government simply has the numbers to

0: to get this one through. What happens in the upper house, I have no idea.
1: Who has the balance of power in the upper house?
0: Depends on the topic and the day and the hour, okay, to be honest, Rob. The government do not. The government do not. But sometimes the government, the crossbench will support the government. Sometimes the opposition will support the government. Sometimes the Greens will support the government. Sometimes nobody will support the government, which is happening more times than not just at the moment, Rob. So, yeah, the upper house is not a sure bet. But I think on this one, you could probably safely say that the Greens would support the government and this one will sail through the upper house. That's an assumption of mine. Yeah. So,
2: yeah, all right. Well,
0: I'm not saying that's going to happen.
2: Well, watch this one with great interest, I'm sure. And just remind people, there's an election coming up in March, so make your vote count.
1: Yeah.
2: Look, on a local level too, last time we spoke, Richie, we had news that the Lawrence Museum is in a bit of a crisis, not because of finances, but more of a case of volunteers and also a board. And you've got a public meeting coming up next Wednesday, the 10th of June.
0: Yeah, I do, Damo, and this is at the request of the board. I offered to chair the meeting on their behalf. It's a community meeting. It's really about a decision point that the board will have to make if they can't fill all their positions. The Lawrence Museum is a remarkable space. What they have there is it's nationally significant, some of it particularly around the communications side of things and others, of course. They are in desperate need of a board. They need to fill positions. If they can't fill the positions, the entity that runs the organisation collapses. It's pretty serious, actually. And I've told Roz and the board that I'm happy to chair a public meeting. It's at the Lawrence Hall next Wednesday at 5:30 p.m. And it's open to everybody. You don't have to live in Lawrence. If you have a connection with history of any type, you might be able to come along, hear what's involved, certainly make your own decision if you've got time to spare. But if you do have time to spare, I'm putting the call out there, I would certainly encourage people to come along and help the museum stay alive and grow.
1: It's certainly a great place. I've taken a few visitors that have come from out of town through the Lawrence Museum. It's fantastic.
0: Yeah, and the point that you just made there, Rob, is one that Roz made to me. She says that, they have more interstate and international visitors than what they do local visitors, which is quite amazing, isn't it? But it's a good space. They have some amazing items on display, particularly around telecommunications, radio too. Of course, it was the 2NR kind of launch pad back in the day. So they've got some pretty unique communications devices out there, old school, and really, some pretty unique Lawrence and agricultural kind of displays as well.
2: Yeah, indeed. All right, that's Wednesday next week, Lawrence Public Hall from 5:30. Richie, we're out of time, but thank you for enlightening us about the coffee cup situation. I'm sure there'll be a backlash over that, but we'll have to wait and see.
0: We will. Thanks, fellas, and I'll let you get back on with your wacky Wednesday.
2: Good on you, Richie.
1: Thanks, Richie.
2: Member for Clarence, the Nationals, Richie Williamson, our guest this morning at 23 past 7.
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0: It is 5 and got the feeling here at Loving Life 103.1. You're kickstarting a wacky Wednesday with Damo and Rob for our station sponsor, South Grafton Community Aged Care and Harvey Norman in Grafton and McLean. A quick break and we'll come back and head to the national newsroom very shortly, but cannot believe that the government are now going to enforce
1: reusable coffee cups.
0: And you can't be charged for the cup. 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

0: The best songs of all time are right here on Loving Life 103.1, right across the Clarence Valley. You're kickstarting your day with Damo and Rob for this wacky Wednesday, thanks to our station sponsor, South Grafton Community Aged Care. And the half yearly clearance on right now at Harvey Norman in Grafton and McLean, also a proud station sponsor. Latest in Loving Life national news headlines just around the corner. But first, let's see what's making local news today. The Grafton Chamber of Commerce is welcoming local business owners and community members to a relaxed networking event at the Crown Hotel from 5:30 this afternoon. Meantime, police are also continuing investigations into an alleged assault in South Grafton on Monday night, where a 48-year-old man was reportedly attacked by a group of people that fled from the scene. And if you're heading away for the King's Birthday long weekend, remember, double demerits start on Friday. In sport, the countdown is on for the Grafton Greyhound Thunderbolt Heat starting this Sunday with a final set for June 20th. That's some of what's making local news today. Full details at 8 o'clock. In the meantime, let's head to the Air Newsroom with a national news update.
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2: Air News Headlines, I'm Lee Harrison. Making news today, the opposition says criticism of the AUKUS defence pact among Labor MPs is very concerning. Backbencher Ed Husic argues the US has changed the goalposts and that opens an opportunity to re-evaluate the deal. America will now provide Australia with second-hand subs until we're ready to manufacture the vessels ourselves. A new report claims Western militaries, including Australia, aren't picking up on key defence lessons on display in the conflicts in Ukraine and the Middle East. The Lowy Institute argues democracies have been slow to procure new capabilities and adapt to battlefield innovations such as drones. The Human Rights Commission says it holds serious concerns about Labor's new laws governing the NDIS, warning they risk compromising the rights of disabled people. And a study's found diabetes developed during pregnancy is likely an early manifestation triggered by stress. In air sport, Brisbane will enter this weekend's Q Clash as underdogs against the in-form Gold Coast. Rampaging Rabbitohs forward David Fifita has been named to make his return from a hamstring injury in tomorrow night's NRL clash with the Sea Eagles. He's been sidelined since round six. These stories and more today. This is Air News.
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0: I'll keep his microphone off so he can't talk. Fine and sunny today as we head for a top of 24 degrees. The UVI moderate. The outlook for tomorrow, mostly fine and sunny and 22. 21 and fine for Friday and Saturday. Sunday looking mostly fine and pretty good, actually. 22 degrees. But then, wait for it.
11: Heavens open.
0: Showers on Monday and Tuesday. A top of 21 degrees right now.
11: I don't know, it's 14. 13, 12. It's something below 20.
0: Away from 8. That is the latest in national news, sport and weather.
11: You're up to date.
0: Oh, help me. Oh, help me. Someone take me away. Well, that's where I'm going tomorrow.
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0: I think I need some medication.
11: Oh, I think so.
0: Dilimitri and Roll to Me.
11: Isn't that caffeine for you?
0: Oh,
11: that's your medication.
0: I'm out of coffee. Coffee, please, Betty.

0: I'm sure there's a joke about to come out of your mouth. That is roll to me.
1: No, I wouldn't do that.
0: Delamitri at 22:22.
1: Just because you're too lazy to walk. But anyway.
0: I knew it. I knew it. If it's not whales, it's rolling.
1: Or barrels.
0: Or barrels.
1: Roll out. I'll roll out the barrel. I should have gone there.
0: We're going to catch up with some of the students from Clarence Valley Anglican School.
1: Someone needs to catch up with the kids.
0: 8 o'clock.
1: You're too fast.
0: Anyway, well.
1: Well, what?
0: The polls.
1: Yeah, interesting.
0: One Nation ahead of Labour.
1: Yeah. It's a polls are always a funny thing for me because I think I've been polled once in my life. Well, really. Like for as back when I was doing javelin. No.
0: Ooh.
1: You're right.
0: No, a dizzy spell.
1: Yeah, brains oh, definitely need caffeine, you okay?
0: Yeah.
1: I'm not doing mouth to mouth. I'll call an ambulance, but I'm not doing mouth to mouth.
0: Keep going, sorry.
1: So I've only been polled once, right? For political, you know, persuasion. So the polls are never, it's never a broad net that they throw out. And if you throw the net in the right place, you can get the answer you want from a poll. However, having One Nation up so high is a real warning sign to the majors out there that they really need to start thinking seriously about what they're doing.
0: Maybe it's just a wake-up call and a kick in the backside for both.
1: Yeah, I think it is. And look, you know, I mean, Pauline Hanson's been around for a long time and she works hard at the agenda that she has to roll. And whether you do or don't like that agenda, she's stuck to it and she's working with it. So, you know, all credit to her for doing what she does, whether you vote that way or it doesn't really matter. And it is a good wake-up call. It does put a lot of pressure on the parties to go, what are we doing? You know, what are we doing? Are we a little bit the same? You know, are we a bit watered down? Is it a bit, you know, I guess, AI-ish, for want of a better term? It's politics and it's starting to sort of level out. You know, have your direction and be true to your direction. Don't go, oh, maybe we can do something similar or whatever. Actually, have your direction and stick to it. That's what she's done.
0: Well, of course, we've got a state election coming up in March. Not sure if she's going to be running a candidate in the state election.
1: Okay.
0: Definitely in Victoria she is, and she did it in South Australia and did very well in South Australia.
1: Yeah.
0: With Corey Bernardi, of course, being the leader down there for One Nation.
1: Yeah.
0: But it'd be interesting to see what they do state-wise in New South Wales, because Mark Latham used to be part of One Nation.
1: That's right, he did, yeah.
0: And,
1: he was Labor before that, wasn't he?
0: Yeah, he was, yeah, opposition leader. That was a long time ago.
1: It was a long time
0: ago. But whether or not, yeah, if they run One Nation in New South Wales to the extent they did in South Australia, it'd be interesting to know how they go in the regions, because the Nationals have that brand, and they have that brand of being for the bush.
1: Yeah.
0: But whether they're wavering around away from that, not sure.
1: Yeah, it's going to be very interesting, these elections coming through. You know, it's certainly going to be something to watch, and you can't complain. You know, if you, it's up to you to vote and vote the way you want to go. Not, you know, don't do a protest vote. You actually vote the way what you want.
0: Yeah, indeed. It's 18 minutes to 8. This is Jason Mraz at Loving Life.

0: Across the Clarence Valley here at Loving Life 103.1. Jason Mraz and I'm yours as you kickstart your Wacky Wednesday. Start your Wacky Wednesday with Damo and Rob for our station sponsors, Harvey Norman in Grafton and McLean. The half yearly clearance is on right now, and South Grafton Community Aged Care.
1: Take a breath. Just you can talk sometimes.
0: That's my job.
1: Yeah, we're very good at it.
0: Thank you. I was still waiting for Richie to give me that endorsement that I do okay.
1: Between 5 and 6,
0: yeah.
1: Without me?
0: Yeah.
1: No, he didn't do that, did he?
0: No, he didn't.
1: That was very rude of him. Good on you, Richie. Thanks, mate. We love you.
0: I just wanted to get that snippet for the promo.
1: Yeah, I think that's why he didn't say.
0: Yeah, that. You know.
1: He knew you were
0: Clarence recording. MP backs Loving Life.
1: Yeah, yeah. Well, you.
0: No,
1: he backs Loving Life because he loves us.
0: Now, of course.
1: Because it's the only place you can get on community radio. On the Plus app.
0: Well, yeah, exactly. Exactly.
1: The stream is anywhere.
0: Exactly, anywhere, anytime.
1: You can take it with us in the car, in your pocket, on the subway, on the toilet.
0: 14 to 8, latest in local news coming up. We've got a Jukebox Classic for Grafton, Mazarow Station sponsor in Turf Street in just a moment, and then we'll catch up with the kids from Clarence Valley Anglican School.
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0: Let's head out to Clarence Valley Anglican School for our school chatter this morning and catch up with Darren, who's a senior primary school teacher, along with Cooper and Charlie. Good morning to all of you. How are you this morning?
1: Morning. Good, thanks. Yourself?
0: Terrific this morning. Now, Darren, you're a senior primary school teacher there at CVAS, and you took some students along to the NCIS soccer last Thursday. First of all, what is NCIS soccer?
1: So NCIS soccer, it's the schools within our diocese get together and play against each other. There's some boys' tournament, there's a girls' tournament, and also a mixed tournament as well.
0: Fantastic. Now, Cooper and Charlie, you both participated in the NCIS soccer. Cooper, tell us about the experience.
2: The competition was extremely difficult against some of the other schools because they trained quite a lot at their school as teams.
0: And Charlie, what did you think of the competition? How did you go?
3: I think it was a really good experience and our team did really well. And the other teams definitely had a good run as well.
0: And Cooper, do you play soccer regularly outside of school?
2: I used to play soccer.
0: And what about you, Charlie?
1: A lot of the kids too play the futsal that we do here. We've started at futsal.
0: Oh, fantastic.
1: A lot of them are part of that as well.
0: Oh, that's excellent. So it was a really good experience, Charlie and Cooper.
2: Yeah, it was.
0: That's fantastic. So obviously, Darren, it's great for the kids to sort of get that level of experience against other schools within the region.
1: Absolutely, yeah. It's a great experience for them to compare themselves. And, yeah, they actually stood up really well. Lots of great teamwork, helping each other. Yeah, they had a really good day. Raining and cold, but a great day.
0: Always, it's just coming into winter. Have to expect that,
1: don't
0: we?
1: That's right.
0: Fantastic. Well, let's talk about the pre-kinder come and play morning, Darren. That's coming up on the 29th of July.
1: Yep. So the next session is, as you said, the 29th of July from 9:30 till 10:30, and that's at our Cathedral campus. If you want to register for that, you can call 6642 8205.
0: Another great thing that CVAS does is they host two story time sessions each week throughout the school term. Whereabouts are they held, Darren?
1: Yep, so you said two sessions each week. Parents in the community invited to come and join the story and craft time. There's a Junction Hill play group each Tuesday from 9 till 11, which is next to the Junction Hill tennis courts, and Grafton Shopping World each Friday at 10 a.m. just outside the Fresh and Save store.
0: Of course, we're halfway through 2026, so now's the time to think about enrolments for 2027, and they're now open.
1: Yep, they're open. Interviews are already being held. So whether you're planning ahead for kindergarten or considering year 7 in high school or preparing your child for school through pre-kinder program, now's the perfect time to start thinking about that and having a conversation. And year 11 2027 senior scholarships are available at the moment.
0: And of course, for more details, Hayley on 6642 8205. And Darren, of course, a Discovery Campus tour is a great way to see CVAS, and you've got one coming up in a couple of weeks.
1: Yes, we do. So our next tour's at the Carenza Campus on Tuesday the 16th of June, and at our Cathedral Campus, which is PK2, is on Wednesday the 17th of June. So again, just give us a call.
0: All right, fantastic. Now, you've also got one of the other teachers there who's a high school teacher, Heather, and also Will and Nor. Good morning to you.
4: Good morning.
0: Now, you guys went out on a Year 12 Ag Beef Product Study excursion recently. Heather, what is the product study?
4: So, as part of the HSC, the Year 12 Agriculture students do a product study, and this year we chose to do the beef industry. So during the term, they've been learning all about the beef industry, and the excursion provided a practical component for them to go and actually live and see the beef industry.
0: That's fantastic. Now, whereabouts did you actually go to do that?
4: We headed up to Yugawar Station. So Noor's going to tell you a little about what she did up there.
0: So Noor, tell us more about the Yugawar Station.
5: We went to Yugawar Station, which is a 15,000 acre station up by Yugal, owned by managed by Brett and Lucy Ellum, and owned by the Myers family. So they have a Sena Gertrudis cattle stud there, and they mix a couple of other breeds depending on what they're marketing towards.
0: Okay, and I believe you had a former CVAS student up there as well.
5: Yeah, we did. Alex Vickery was there, and he runs their cropping and cattle side down at their Broadwater shed there where they also sell all their cattle through their like big auction ring. So yeah, it was good.
0: Fantastic. Now, Noah, you stayed at a special place when you were up there.
2: Yeah, we stayed at Cinnabar Retreat, which was amazing. They had, there was so much nature, and it was around a cattle property as well. So, yeah.
0: That sounds like it would have been amazing, nice and relaxing.
2: Yeah.
0: Will, tell me about the casino food company abattoir tour that you also did.
5: So we went to the abattoir in the morning on Friday, and we were one of the last people to go through, so we got to go through like the boning rooms. We got to see the blast freezer, which is a minus 40 degree freezer, which the meat goes into after being processed. And then after that, it goes into like your normal minus 20 degree freezer and then sits in there. And then at the very end, we got to see the carcasses. So for the carcass judging for beef week, they like have all the cows that they've showed, and then they put them in carcasses and hang them up in the abattoirs for judging afterwards. So that's like the fat scores and like the marbling in the meat.
0: I have to ask, has it turned you off eating meat?
5: Pardon, sorry?
0: Has it turned you off eating meat?
5: Nah, definitely not. There were sausage sizzles on the outside and got stuck into them, so it was very good.
0: Noel, tell me about your visit to Our Cow, because we keep on seeing their ads on social media, and they're a fairly new business.
2: Yeah, they are. So we went to Our Cow and Lachlan was there to tell us about how they graded their meat and how they're priced according to the different businesses around them. And their main motto is like 100% natural grass-fed cattle and all animals, which is really cool.
0: Yeah, fantastic. And Heather, that would have been a great excursion for the students, especially studying that side of agriculture.
4: Yeah, it definitely was. It got them to see the like the practical side of it and then just different philosophies around producing beef. So the Yugle Bar provided a great opportunity for the stud cattle, and seeing Yugle Bar and Cinnabar was around the commercial side, but then the philosophies behind Our Cow was really interesting for them to experience.
0: Well, that's fantastic. And of course, Yugle Bar's got so much history behind it too, which is fantastic to learn. Thank you so much, Heather. Thank you, Will. Thank you, Noor, and Cooper and Charlie. And Darren, thank you for your time this morning. Have a great week.
5: Thank you.
4: Thank you very much.
0: And don't forget, the 5th Annual Performing Arts Showcase is being held on Thursday, the 25th of June at the Clarenza Campus Performance Centre out there at CVAS. The showcase features students in music, dance, singing and visual arts. It's a free event, but register through the website to get more details. And that is our school chatter this morning.

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1: A 48-year-old man was assaulted by a group of people about 7 o'clock on Monday night in Bimble Avenue, South Crafton. Officers from the Coffs Clarence Police District attended the scene, where they were told the man had been assaulted by a group of people armed with knives and baseball bats who were unknown to him. The group allegedly fled the scene towards Bent Street. The man was treated by New South Wales Ambulance paramedics for injuries to his head, leg and arm before taken to Coffs Harbour Base Hospital in a stable condition. A crime scene has been established and an investigation into the incident commenced. Police urge anyone who witnessed the incident or has information to contact Grafton Police or Crime Stoppers on 1800 333 000. The Grafton Chamber of Commerce are inviting local business owners to a relaxed networking event to be held at the Crown Hotel today. The event is a chance for local business owners, professionals and community members to connect over a drink, enjoy good conversation. Whether you're a long-time Chamber member, new to local business community or simply curious about what the Grafton Chamber of Commerce has planned, you're invited to attend from 5:30. And a reminder that the Clarence Valley Business Awards nominations close today. Time is running out for small businesses across the Clarence Valley to be ready for the new payday super laws that come into effect next month. From July 1st, businesses will be required to pay their employees' superannuation at the same time as their wages to improve compliance and help boost workers' retirement savings. It comes as Building and Construction Fund, CBUS, reveals it has clawed back more than $1 billion in unpaid super for its members over the past 10 years. Chief Member Officer Tom Garcia says local businesses need to make sure they're ready for the new requirements and not leave it until the last minute.
2: We know the last thing local business owners need is more admin headaches. So we're trying to provide practical advice to make this change a simple one. We've got a dedicated section for Payday Super on our website to make sure that you can understand what's going on. Payday Super is coming, and we urge business owners to be prepared for July 1.
1: And a reminder, ahead of the King's Birthday long weekend this weekend, double demerits come into effect from midnight Friday until Monday, with local police out on patrols doing random alcohol and drug testing, along with targeting speeding, seatbelts and using of mobile phones whilst driving.
0: Loving life, local sport.
1: The Grafton Greyhound Thunderbolt heats kick off this Sunday. The word on the street is that there'll be some seriously classy sprinters lining up, promising fast, competitive racing from the very first heat. The final will be held at the Grafton track on June 20. And that is the latest in Loving Life local news and sport. All the weather details are next.
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1: The Bureau is telling us mostly fine and sunny today, some light winds becoming northwesterly at 15 to 25 kilometres per hour. As we look ahead for tomorrow, fine and 21 degrees and fine for Friday and Saturday. 22 degrees for Sunday. If you need to go to the toilet, just go out.
8: That's cold.
1: 21 on showers on Monday and Tuesday. 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
8: You shouldn't turn the microphone on. I can't make silly noises.
1: You turn it on yourself, you just reach over. 24-hour expected top today, but right now...
8: It's 14 degrees.
1: How is it 14 degrees?
8: Oh, maybe it's 16 then.
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0: Gain, and of course, the old Gloria Gaynor classic, I Will Survive.
1: I'm glad someone will. I don't think my ears will.
0: Oh, that's not very nice. Katie Jane is going to be part of the lineup on Friday at the Beef Beats and Eats, or part of the Clarence Harvest celebration. And someone who is looking forward to the weekend, they've been working very hard over the last couple of months, is Alira Robinson, of course, who is the chair of the committee. Good morning.
2: Hello, thanks for having me.
0: Absolute pleasure. Now, you will survive the weekend because it's going to be nice and sunny.
2: It looks absolutely spectacular, which is a big change from our youth carnival a couple of weeks ago, and also the Cane Harvest Festival last year was also not fantastic with weather. So we're very excited for what the forecast looks like for this weekend.
0: Now, three big days this year, Friday, Saturday, Sunday. Why the change? Why the jump from one to three?
2: I think, to be honest, it was through the way we were supported by the community at the Cane Harvest Festival last year. We had, you know, about 7,000 people turn out. And so for us, that sort of was our indication that the community loved it and wanted to see more. So we thought, what a wonderful opportunity to incorporate the beef industry and the fishing industry as well, because as we know, those three work very closely together in our Clarence Valley region as our three cornerstone industries.
0: Yeah,
1: it's really cool to have another big event happening in the Clarence Valley. We've got some really good events coming. It's nice to have the calendar filling up.
0: So tell us about
2: it's really good.
0: Yeah, tell us about the Beef Beats and Eats on Friday. What can we expect? Because that starts about 2:30.
2: Yeah, so that's some real country fun that afternoon. So we, gates open at 2:30. We've got food trucks, market stalls. And throughout the evening, we've got some wood chopping through the North Coast Axemen Group. We've also got a whip cracking competition, bull riding competition, mechanical bull riding competition, I should say. There's a big difference there. Some great music lined up for that evening as well.
0: Which is good to see Eli Faye is going to be on. Of course, we just heard from Katie Jane and going to end off the night with, you know, a well-known Clarence Valley, ex-Clarence Valley musician in Cole Finley. Then, of course, on Saturday, it all kicks off with a big float parade. And I've seen some pictures from last year. And if anything like last year's to go by, it's going to be a big day.
2: Yeah, so we had about 75 entrants last year in the float parade. So we're aiming for that 100 number. That would be amazing if we could raise it to that. But obviously as well, we've got a different time of year with the season about to kick off. All our farmers are busy rearing up, ready to go. So we'll see if we can get 100. That would be amazing. But lots and lots of schools involved as well in the school banner parade, which is amazing to see. I think we've got 15 local schools and preschools, which is amazing.
0: That's fantastic.
1: Yeah, and it's shaping up to be a really good festival and a good celebration, because it's been around 120 years ago it started. It had a bit of a break for a while, but it's got an old tradition, hasn't it?
2: Yeah, and I think that's sort of what we've been trying to touch on is, you know, a bit of that old history feel, but then, you know, bringing our modern side into it as well. So we're trying to have a bit of a mix of both and appeal to lots of members of the community. So I think we're doing our best to pull some bits from the old festival and incorporate with our bit of our new modern twist as well.
0: Of course, Saturday will begin with the float parade, and then in Cameron Park you've got the food trucks and markets from 1 o'clock, and some great local music with Vanessa Lee and the Road Train, Ends of the Earth, Pistol Whip and Lily Grace Grant as well.
2: Yeah, it's another great lineup on Saturday afternoon, and I think with the weather that's predicted, I think it is shaping up to be a really nice cruisy afternoon where you can sit around with some mates and listen to some great live music.
0: And you'll need to sleep in on Sunday morning because you've just had two big days. So the Clarence River Fest will be on Sunday from 3 o'clock by the river at McLaughlin Park, and this is going to be great.
2: Yeah, I'm really excited to see how this looks, actually. I think so we've had one of our community members is a teacher at McLean High School, and she's led a huge, huge, huge lantern display that they've got organised. They've had a lot of the feeder schools, the public feeder schools that will be coming to McLean High in the next couple of years, actually come to the high school for workshops. They've been building lanterns in the shape of fish and jellyfish, and they've got a big crab to the high school for workshops. They've been building lanterns in the shape of fish and jellyfish, and they've got a big crab.

0: by the river.
1: Movie, isn't it? It's a lot of fun.
2: It is a classic.
0: Yeah, indeed.
2: And then the most exciting part to kick up, to finish off the huge 3 days, we've organised a great fireworks display sponsored by Coopers there as well at 8 o'clock. So
0: fantastic!
2: That'll sort of be the close to the festival.
0: Oh, that is brilliant! And you've also got a prawn peeling competition.
2: Yes, that I have to say. That is something that absolutely took off on social media. Lots and lots of comments and likes and shares. So I think that will be something that will be well represented as well on Sunday. We'll see what sort of supply we can get. Obviously, it's been a tough time for the fishing industry at the moment, and especially with the weather we've had over the last couple of weeks. So I would have liked to see some schoolies there. I think that's the real competition is trying to see how fast we can peel some schoolies, but it might be king prawns. But either way, I think that'll be a real great spectacle on Sunday afternoon.
0: I'd be no good because I'd be peeling them and eating them at the same time. If they were cooked,
1: you'd win the prawn eating competition.
0: Yeah, the prawn eating competition. Yeah, maybe
2: that's
0: next
2: easy,
0: year.
2: That's the easy part.
0: Yeah, exactly. So I don't peel prawns. I get my better half to do that, and I just eat them.
2: That's a good deal.
0: Yeah, exactly. Hey, Lyra, good luck. Have a great weekend to everyone involved. I know it's not just yourself, but you've got a big committee of volunteers and great sponsors as well.
2: We do, yeah. So good luck. Really appreciate all the support that we've had from the community, our volunteers, our committee, as well as our sponsors, yeah.
0: Yeah, indeed. All right. Well, have a great weekend. Enjoy the sunshine. Enjoy the weekend.
2: Will do. Thanks so much, guys.
0: Thank you. Alira Robinson, of course, the chair of the committee for the Cane Harvest Celebration, getting underway from Friday. And, of course, the Finleys will be live on stage with some of their big hits like this one, Mr. Wrong, at 17 past 8.

0: Finlay's, of course, performing on Friday night down there at the Clarence Harvest Celebration, along with Katie Jane and Eli Faye as well. Well, talking about celebrations and festivals,
1: yeah.
0: Harvest Moon Festival coming up in September.
1: Coming up in September, and we're about to release the lineup.
0: Cool. Of course, you got Grace and Hugh.
1: Grace and Hugh and the seven-piece band. That's going to be amazing. That's
0: the headline act.
1: That's the headline act.
0: Yep.
1: We've got some really classy local stuff. Plus some ex-locals are going to be wandering back past this way. So that's going to be really exciting. So it'll be high energy. Friday's going to be really cool. Lots of high energy stuff. And then Saturday is going to be one of those days where we're going to take you on a journey and build you up to the end. So
0: fantastic.
1: It's going to be really good. So it'll be out in the next couple of weeks. We've just got the last contract in, I think, yesterday. So we can announce, we're just designing the post now, we can get it out there. It's really going to be, and ticket sales are really going well already without the lineup out. So as soon as it's announced, we expect a flood of ticket sales. So early bird tickets are still available till the end of this month. So till the 30th of June, the 1st of July, they go to this year's prices.
0: Yep.
1: So if you want to get early bird tickets, now's the time to get them.
0: And what about booking accommodation?
1: Accommodation, yet. So there are some cabins left, but again, the cabins are actually selling fast too this year. So, yeah. It's obviously some of the artists have snaggled some cabins. So,
0: of course.
1: Because you've got to look after the artists, right?
0: Yes. Yeah.
1: Because that's what it's all about. But, you know, camping down there is fantastic as well. So you bring your caravan down. There's a couple of power sites left too, as far as I'm aware. So, bring your caravan down, bring your tent, sleep in the swag. You know, last year was a little chilly on the Saturday night. It dropped about 15 degrees in about an hour. It really did. It dived off. It was unusual for that time of year. Usually
0: yeah.
1: at night time, there's like 15, 16.
0: Because we're talking springtime, so it's not winter. So it's you know, a month, almost a full month out of winter.
1: Yeah, so it's, you know, the days are like 25 degrees, which is gorgeous, and then the night times are like 15 degrees. But it did drop to about 6 last year out of the blue. Fantastic, Dave. We're really looking forward. It's going to be a special show.
0: And how can we get tickets, Mr.
1: So
0: Berlin?
1: You go to Harvest Moon Fest and Embroider 2026 on the Facebook page. There's a link there. For Humanitix, that's the best place to go. Don't go straight to the Canoe Centre because you can go to that site and click on that. It'll take you straight back to Humanitix, or you can just search an Embroider Humanitix and you'll find it.
0: Fantastic. All right. What dates?
1: The 18th, 19th, 20th of September.
0: All right. So don't be late.
1: No.
0: Get your tickets
1: now. Don't miss it. It's going to be a great show.
0: There's only a limited number, isn't there?
1: 500 tickets. That's it.
0: All right.
1: So if you're not in the 500, you miss out.
0: Oh, dear. Again.
1: No, you're coming this year, though, aren't you? You coming this year?
0: I'm not sure.
1: You were away last year.
0: I was in Perth.
1: In Perth.
0: Not sure.
1: Come on. What are you doing?
0: Well, you know, got to
1: 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Don't worry about the family. Don't worry about that stuff.
0: She who must be obeyed has got other things to say about that.
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0: Would you believe that's Hats Off?
1: Oh.
0: Sweet Dreams and Good Night.
1: Are they new?
0: No.
1: No, they were at the clocky. That was good.
0: Good night.
1: Oh, yeah, Sweet Dreams and Good Night.
0: You're going.
1: That's my time.
0: It is.
1: It's my time to go away.
0: Yeah. Well, I'm going away tomorrow, so I'll see you next Wednesday when I get back.
1: I'll be at Diggers on Saturday.
0: Yeah. Well, I'll be down at Sydney on Sunday for...
1: They'll know you're coming. They'll hide.
0: For Homegrown. You'll be here in the studio too.
1: Yes.
0: And I'll be down there.
1: Yeah.
0: You'll be pressing the buttons.
1: I will be.
0: What could possibly go
1: Chris
0: wrong?
1: Chris will help me.
0: Chris will help you.
1: Yeah, Chris.
0: Chris
1: Lee. He'll give me a leg up.
0: Yeah, he will. Latest in local national news coming up on the other side of that. We're going to ask our pharmacist when it comes to flu vaccines for kids.
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3: Hi, I'm Christy, and today, together, you and I are making English muffins. So the story goes that a British fellow a long, long time ago decided that your basic slice of toast was no longer good enough for the socialites of England. So he decided to invent a new breakfast bread, which became very, very popular. It can be topped with preserves, hams, cheeses, veggies, or my personal favourite, a sunny side up egg. So let's jump into the kitchen and give English muffins a try. To make your English muffins, you're going to need to mix 1 tablespoon of yeast, 2 tablespoons of sugar, 1 cup of warm water, and 1 cup of warm milk together, and allow it to sit until frothy. Stir in 1/4 cup of melted butter, 1 teaspoon of salt, and then gradually add 6 cups of flour to form a nice soft dough. Knead until it's smooth and elastic, and then cover and allow it to rise until it's doubled in size. Roll the dough out and cut into rounds. You can use a cookie cutter or an egg ring, whatever you have on hand. Then lightly coat both sides with cornmeal. Place these on trays and allow them to rest and puff up again before cooking slowly on a lightly greased pan or hot plate until golden brown on both sides and cooked through in the middle. So take them straight out of the pan and they are ready, fresh and delicious. You will never have a muffin that tastes as good as the ones you make in your own kitchen. And English muffins actually became really famous in Victorian England as a cheap street food. So muffin sellers would actually walk the streets ringing bells to attract customers. They'd sell the warm muffins fresh from their baskets to working families wanting an affordable, filling meal. And honestly, you whack some egg and bacon on those, maybe a little sauerkraut, barbecue sauce, they're just beautiful. But if you've missed this recipe or any of the recipes we've already talked about, you can head to the 103.1 Loving Life website and you will find all of the recipes there. Good luck, have fun, talk to you next time.

0: It's a wacky Wednesday here at Loving Life, 103.1. As you kickstart your day with Damo and Rob, we're going to head to the Air Newsroom in just a moment to get a national news update. But making local news today, drivers are being reminded to take extra care over their King's Birthday and long weekend, with double demerits enforced from midnight Friday through until Monday, and police stepping up enforcement across the region. Local businesses are being encouraged to get ready for the new payday super changes starting next month. And police are seeking information after a man was allegedly assaulted in South Grafton in Bimble Avenue on Monday evening. And in local sport, racing fans can look forward to the Grafton Greyhound Thunderbolt heats kicking off on Sunday, with strong fields expected from the opening race meeting. That's some of what's making local news today. Let's head to the Air Newsroom with a national news update.
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2: Air News Headlines, I'm Lee Harrison. Making news today, the opposition says criticism of the AUKUS defence pact among Labor MPs is very concerning. Backbencher Ed Husic argues the US has changed the goalposts and that opens an opportunity to re-evaluate the deal. America will now provide Australia with second-hand subs until we're ready to manufacture the vessels ourselves. A new report claims Western militaries, including Australia, aren't picking up on key defence lessons on display in the conflicts in Ukraine and the Middle East. The Lowy Institute argues democracies have been slow to procure new capabilities and adapt to battlefield innovations such as drones. The Human Rights Commission says it holds serious concerns about Labor's new laws governing the NDIS, warning they risk compromising the rights of disabled people. And a study's found diabetes developed during pregnancy is likely an early manifestation triggered by stress. In air sport, Brisbane will enter this weekend's Q Clash as underdogs against the in-form Gold Coast. Rampaging Rabbitohs forward David Fifita has been named to make his return from a hamstring injury in tomorrow night's NRL clash with the Sea Eagles. He's been sidelined since round six. These stories and more today. This is Air News.
3: 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If you're a singer, songwriter or both, then register to play your original music in a friendly atmosphere. 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ASA Clarence Valley is proudly sponsored by Buckley's Music Group, Original Sound Lounge, Creative Collections, Melissa Christie Music, 953 Live Sound, Chantel Best Photography, Yoohoo McPhee Print and Design, Roach's Family Hotel, and the Clarence Valley's Loving Life 103.1.
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0: And a very good for Wednesday morning to you. The Bureau is telling us mostly fine and sunny today, looking that way again tomorrow with a top of 22. 21 and sunny for Friday and Saturday. Sunday fine, 22, then showers on Monday and Tuesday with tops of 21. UVI today moderate as we head for a top of 24. Right now sitting on 19 degrees at 22 to 9. That is the latest in Loving Life national news, sport and weather. The day-

0: It is time for our health segment again this morning to ask our pharmacist. Michael Troy is in the studio. And, of course, we've been talking about the cold and flu season. And last time we spoke briefly about the flu vaccine. And I believe right now, for our little ones, there's a good way to actually get them immunised.
1: Absolutely. For the first time this year, and currently covered by the cost-wise from the New South Wales Health New South Wales Government, is a nasal spray flu shot. It's a vaccine type that's been available in Europe for quite a few years, but this is the first time it's hit our shores. And from a vaccinating standpoint, it is much nicer to be able to vaccinate these little ones by giving them this nasal spray rather than, unfortunately, the good old tried and tested way of delivering it in a needle in the arm. But so easy, so painless, and the kids who we're doing are really pleasantly surprised. A lot less tears, I can say, in the clinic
0: room. And your little one had a nasal spray.
1: Yes, correct. I got Ollie and surprised him on his birthday, so he became eligible on your second birthday there a couple of weeks ago. And yes, I nabbed him into the pharmacy. Come on in, son. Happy birthday, mate. Squirt, squirt up your nostrils. And I was, you know, much nicer. I don't know if I could actually give my son a needle to vaccinate him at this age, but I was more than happy to be able to do that for him and cover him. I know he goes to daycare, and unfortunately they're a little cesspit of germs at the best of times. So to be able to protect him from influenza this year, I'm really happy to be able to do that.
0: So I want you to tell me more about the safe use of decongestants.
1: Yes. So decongestants are medicines that can be delivered, whether it's a tablet or even a nasal spray, that help dry up your sinuses. They work really well. The best tablets are situated behind the counter in the pharmacy. They're the magic ones you need your driver's license for the pseudoephedrine. It is certainly a case-by-case situation on who they're appropriate for. Work really well. The other ones that I mentioned are your nasal sprays, so whether it's your Demazin nasal spray or your Sudafed nasal spray. They're a good 3 to 5 day course that you can use to dry up those nasal cavities, stop that post-nasal drip, that runny nose where you're always having to run to grab some tissues. But really important, it's only a short-term use. Mm-hmm. Otherwise, we get some rebound congestion, makes matters worse, and can actually take a long time to really resolve that issue if we have a long-term use of them.
0: And I guess that's where it's important to communicate with your pharmacist, because for someone like myself that's on blood pressure tablets, I wouldn't be suited for some cold and flu medication.
1: Absolutely. Look, whether it's the first time you've gone into that particular pharmacy or whether it's the same one you go into all the time, that communication, that relationship with your pharmacist is important, because that's going to get you the best solution that's tailor-made to you, your health conditions, and what you actually need to get out of and walk out of that front door with a healthy and safe option that's going to help treat your symptoms.
0: Why don't antibiotics work for colds?
1: So colds are a virus. Viruses are not a bacteria. Antibiotics only work for bacteria. So viruses, there are antiviral tablets. Kind of made the headlines there in those magic COVID days when we finally got access to antivirals that were specific to the COVID virus. There are ones, the original name was Tamiflu, which is available there for influenza. But yeah, unfortunately, just because of the type of, a virus is a strand of RNA, DNA, whereas a bacteria is a living creature, very, very small. But yeah, the treatment of one is very different to the treatment of others.
0: And I guess that's where it's really important to read labels of medications.
1: Correct, absolutely. And look, using those medications that have been only prescribed for yourself and only when we're talking cold and flus or infections, only using it for that particular time. Look, we've got a raft of different antibiotics, which are all wonderful, but they're actually generally quite specific. Antibiotic that we're using to treat a skin infection is often quite different to the one we're using for a chest infection, a bacterial chest infection, different to a sinus infection, different to acne, and different to a urinary tract infection. So it is very much a very specific antibiotic to a specific condition. So if you've still got some left over in the back of your medicine cabinet, generally speaking, it's not actually the right one for what you're then needing to treat for this time.
0: So it's better not to ask Dr. Google, it's better to ask your pharmacist.
1: Correct. 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

0: the Scissor Sisters and I Don't Feel Like Dancing. 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Of course, their half yearly clearance is on right now. And South Grafton Community Aged Care, who've jumped on board to sponsor the Brekkie Show, we welcome them with open arms. We'll tell you more about those guys throughout the course of the next couple of months. And I think we're even doing a live outside broadcast there. They're, of course, one of our proud station sponsors. We'll be doing that sometime in the next month or so, I do believe. But of course, the half yearly clearance is on right now. We always love those. 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You really can't go wrong. Go and see the team down there in Grafton and McLean.
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Frankie Valli in the Four Seasons with our Jukebox Classic, brought to you by our station sponsor, Grafter Mazda. 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And, of course, every Saturday afternoon, we wind up the jukebox and put the pennies in for you to play nothing but the best of the 50s, 60s, 70s and the 80s from 4 o'clock every Saturday afternoon. Coming up after the 9 o'clock, James will keep you company. He's got the Dixie Chicks lined up for you, some Sonia Dada, also the Veronicas, and he'll play some Fleetwood Mac for you as well. And then for midday, the Country Lunch Pack with Ryan. And this afternoon from 4, it is McKinley, the Youth After School Show, followed by Jazzy. And, of course, Xavier will keep you company. Filling in also tonight from 7 for Robin and Wednesday Reboot. I'm off to Sydney for a couple of days to spend with the family and enjoy my daughter's 18th birthday, which is scary to think that she's turning 18. But anyway, that means I'm just getting another year older. So I'll be off for a couple of days over the long weekend. Enjoy it. Get out and about. Enjoy the beautiful sunshine we're going to have here in the Clarence Valley. And of course, all the different events that are on as well. I'll leave you in the capable hands of Steve Pickering from 6 o'clock tomorrow morning. He'll have all the very latest in national and local news for you as well. And I'll be back on the radio on Sunday afternoon from 4 o'clock live from Sydney, and then of course for Total Country as well from 7 o'clock on Monday. But in the meantime, enjoy the sunshine, enjoy this beautiful weather we are experiencing for the first month of winter. Until the next time we catch up together, have a great day today and take care and keep on loving life.

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1: National News Update.
2: Good morning, I'm Lee Harrison. The federal government maintains it's fully committed to implementing the AUKUS defence deal. Labor's support for the pact has come under question after high-profile MP Ed Husic argued for Australia's withdrawal. The opposition says the government needs to communicate its unwavering support for the alliance. But Foreign Minister Penny Wong says AUKUS is full steam ahead.
3: We're clear about why this is important for the country, and I think anyone looking at the world in which we live and the region in which we live understands that Australia needs effective military deterrence, of which submarines are a critical part.
2: Meanwhile, a new report claims Western militaries have failed to learn key lessons from conflicts in Ukraine and the Middle East. The Lowy Institute argues democracies have been slow to procure new capabilities and adapt to battlefield innovations. The findings warn the West now lags behind autocracies like Iran and Russia. Further charges have been laid over a wild brawl at a soccer match in Sydney's southwest. Dusty Fitzpatrick reports.
4: Police say a number of players and spectators became involved in the fight at the under-17s game at Revesby. An 18-year-old man was treated at the scene for a bite mark to his back before being taken to hospital. Police have already charged two people, including a 16-year-old boy, over the incident. An 18-year-old man's now been taken into custody and charged with assault. He's due to face court today. Dusty Fitzpatrick, Sydney.
2: Victoria's stretched teaching ranks are being propped up by an influx of New Zealanders as the state's homegrown educators move into state. Andrew Dalgleish at the Principals Association says it's not a perfect situation.
5: We certainly don't want to be taking their talent as well. I mean, there are some shortages of teachers around the world, but taking from other countries, other states, isn't necessarily the best answer.
2: The Queensland government has backflipped on its nation-leading reforms on e-mobility device use. The watered-down legislation will now allow children under 17 to ride e-scooters and bikes with parental supervision. There'll also be major changes to speed limits enforced. Australian Road Safety Foundation Chair Russell White says there are interesting aspects of the new laws.
6: In terms of where the bikes are going to be allowed, and also just in terms of speed limit changes too, there's some interesting things there which I was a little bit surprised about in terms of shared spaces. So have they got the balance right? I guess time will tell, but it's certainly an issue that we're going to be facing still for quite some time.
2: And a new poll points to an increase in the number of Australians attending live music and arts events despite cost of living pressures. 74% of respondents to the National Arts Participation Survey reported attending an arts event or festival in the past year. This is Air News. AFL first up, and Brisbane will enter this weekend's Q Clash as underdogs against the informed Gold Coast. The Lions and Suns rivalry has deepened further since Brisbane ran out 53-point semi-final winners at the Gabba last year. Lions star Jared Berry says they're ready to write the next chapter.
7: Just the success of both clubs is sort of building that rivalry in itself, and you know, those games have a little bit more on them, especially in finals, and yeah, it's just naturally building, and it's always good when you have two good teams going at it.
2: To rugby league now, and Panthers coach Ivan Cleary has weighed into the debate about whether son Nathan needs to dominate State of Origin. Despite winning three Man of the Match awards for the Blues, critics say Nathan hasn't replicated his club form at interstate level. Ivan has suggested the bar's being set too high.
8: I mean, I don't even know what dominating Origin is. I've never seen anyone do it. So, you know, even Wally Lewis back in the day, I mean, he's probably the only one that's really... But did he? I don't know.
2: And the Aussies have scored 9 for 231 in their one-day international in Lahore, beating Pakistan by 41 runs. Australian Independent Radio News.
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20: And good morning. Fine, clear, sunny today, a top of 24. Tomorrow, mostly sunny, 9 to 22. Sunny conditions at this stage for Friday and into Saturday.
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Good morning, welcome along. James Applewhite through till midday today. On the way this hour, better music, more of it, QED from Australia from the 80s very shortly. Sonia Dada in there as well right now. Here's the Jonas Brothers.

0: Sonia Dada and You Don't Treat Me No Good No More as we play better music and more of it here at Loving Life 103.1. Hello, today heading for 24 degrees, fine, clear and sunny conditions on the way today, and pretty much fine, clear, sunny conditions at this stage tomorrow, Thursday, Friday, Saturday, over the long weekend. Let's have a little look further down here. Sunday, a sunny morning, then maybe a shower or two, and at this stage, way ahead to next Monday for your public holiday for the King's birthday, showers in the forecast.
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0: Here we are, Ronan Keating. Oh, to have the stamina. Loving each day as if it's your last here at Loving Life 103.1. It is James Applewhite this morning. Now, make sure you're tuned in to breakfast all this week here at Loving Life. Weekday mornings from 5 till 9. We're giving you the chance to win some double passes to Saturday night's radio action at the showgrounds. Thanks
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4: Right now, families in Karamoja in northeastern Uganda are facing a widespread famine caused by a catastrophic drought. 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
6: 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Just turn right at the Blue Goose.
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1: There we are, Sam Hunt and 23 Loving Loaf. Local news headlines on the way at 10 this morning. Back to the 90s now. Here's a group that's actually been in the news again of recent, thanks to Donald Trump over in America for their 250th birthday celebrations. If you know what I'm talking about, you've seen the clip on YouTube, yeah. It's CNC's Music Factory, things that make you go, mmm.

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1: Police are warning drivers to take extra care over the upcoming King's Birthday long weekend, with double demerits commencing at midnight Friday and remaining in place until Monday. Officers will be conducting random alcohol and drunk testing and targeting speeding, seatbelt and mobile phone offences. Investigations are continuing after a man aged 48 was allegedly assaulted by a group armed with knives and baseball bats in South Grafton on Monday night. He remains in a stable condition following treatment. The Grafton Chamber of Commerce is holding a networking event at the Crown Hotel this afternoon from 5:30, with local businesses also being reminded to prepare for new payday super laws coming into effect on July the 1st. And in local sport, the Grafton Greyhound Thunderbolt heats begin this Sunday